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excited. 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

girl, you know what it is. 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

can't speak for all girls, but we just be mad that you didn't leave us alone. 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

0: like it. 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

We make look easy, it ain't. 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I made the most out of what life gave. 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Cause whatever they say, ain't getting man paid. I'm on set, no time for delays. I used to mock my shot and delay. No one believed that I'd make it out, so I did it alone like Franklin Saint. The same, the same, the same, the same. We ain't in the same boat, we ain't in the same lane. I'll do man wrong where we stand, no lay. Crashing out ain't part of the plan, but hey, I'm tryna get rich, I ain't worried about fame. Merits, medals, allow me, allow me. 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They can't get close.

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I ain't rocking with no Steve Urkel. They're nothing but Usher, Maddow in circle. Slap, whips, cash all I need in this life full of sin, no cap. Get in the booth, put hands on the track, then go make ways right back to that map. I don't trust no one, it's true, it's mad. 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Close the back door and flick that latch. 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

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Contradiction. 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A bare fiction. The whole of them a beat. 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

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You keep them, we cut me. Leave me alone. If I'm not the one, ghost me.

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1: Let's go.
2: Nah, you're not going anywhere. Good morning, everybody. It's the West Side is Goss. It's a Saturday morning. It's going to be a hot one, but I'm going to keep you cool, man.
1: Oh!
3: Get up on the West Side.
4: I pray I get a clean ride. After all them years, we done suffer.

Yes, yes, yes. The only side you want to be getting up on, right? Here's what's going on. Here's what's going down, right? So we've got new springs on our mics, right? If I let go of the mic, this is what's going to happen. See, it's slowly moving its way up, right? Like it's magic, like it's in a lift. So I have to lift myself up to... There you go, I can hear it, okay. So look, here's what's going on. I have to hold the mic. All right, listen, what's going on the show? Right, crew news-wise, breaking news. TFL are letting the side down again. Acacia has just been in touch. She's not going to get here until just before 9 o'clock. What? I know. But what can we do? We just have to carry on with the show. So she is on her way. Intern is on her way. Fumi is not on her way. Why? Fumi's living her best life in Lisbon. So she's there right now, living her best life. And you know what? I'm happy for her. I really am happy for her. I'm not happy for her. I'm very jealous. Anyway, she's there. She's living her best life. But what else is going on? Well, on the show, we've got loads of stuff kicking off with what film is it? Three clues, no prize. I don't know if these guess what the film is. The time machine is warming up lovely. Thank you for asking. Where do we go? Not up to me, up to the magic spinning wheel. Tea break after 9 o'clock. Today's weather, listening, it's warming up again. I think it's going to be like 27, 28 today. To be out and about, a light T-shirt and shades and shorts are required. 7 to 8 Club, up and running. 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Wake up June at 7:45. Relying in bed runner, just got over half an hour to enjoy that bed. Act on it, a rant, a freaky fact. It's not West Side, but that's coming up. New person. What? Yes, somebody new coming into Jibber Jabber with. Wrong answers. If your birthdays will think about it, yes and no game, a disaster mind, then the overtime hour. All that to squeeze in. I've only got 3 hours then, 52 minutes. And you know, and I know that's not enough time. Right, listen, back to the music. Your first 7 exclusive is around the corner. Do not move, stay there. Thank you all.

So this mic has got a mind of its own. It literally is just moving up and down. I'm trying to control it and it's not having any of it. But listen. We've got squeezed in a bonus garage. Everything set, by the way, for your first 7-day exclusive and set for your second 7-day exclusive as well. So bonus garage, but we've got to make it a short one because we've got to run into some adverts. So what about this?

0: for your first 17 exclusive. Now, I'm not going to lie. I did try to watch the first series of this, but I couldn't get myself into it. And I'm not joking. And I should have heard, really got into it. I went as far as maybe episode 4 and I was like, what am I watching? And I gave up. And I regret that. It's a bit like Peaky Blinders. I had to go back to it. What am I talking about? Well, I'm talking about the last series of a show that everybody loves, a lot of people I know love out there. It's called The Bear. It's coming back to us in, I think, the next 2 months. It looks amazing. I need to get back into it. I've got the trailer lined up ready to go for the last series. And I promise you, I'm going to get into it. So many people told me it is a fantastic show. So I've got the final trailer lined up ready to go. Sorry, I'm holding the mic. That's why I'm sounding a bit awkward here. Because this mic's got a mind of its own. It literally, if I let go, it is just making its way go up like this. There it goes. And there it goes. And there it goes. So it's disappearing on me, but it doesn't matter. So I've got the trailer lined up here, ready to go. I get to watch it. You get to listen to it. The trailer to the last series of The Bear. Enjoy.
1: 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Just take a breath. Listen to the pan. You hear the music?
2: 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We're out of time.
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8: 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Can bring the rain. We got no money. That falls like tears. But we have each other and nothing left to lose.
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13: Chef!
0: Is on Disney Plus right now. The final series has started. If you know about it, you know about it. If you don't know about it, then you need to get involved. I'm going to go back to it because I think I've been a bit of an idiot. I got bored in episode 4. I'm like, what is going on in the first series? But I'm going to watch it. Trust me. And I'll report back. Right, adverts, do not move. Your second 70 exclusive around the corner. Westside.
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All right, listen, it is now time for some live music, and I've got something a bit special. This is from the BET Awards, which happened last weekend. And I thought, do you know what? I want to give you something. We've heard this young lady sing live before. Definitely have. We've heard her sing this tune before. But this is a little bit different because it's featuring Jamie Foxx. It's featuring Jamie Foxx's daughter. Who am I talking about? Well, it's Kalani. And the tune, well, you know it. Shall I just tell you what it is? I'll press play. No, I'm just going to press play. This is a magnificent performance from the BET Awards. Enjoy.

seriously, how nice is this? It's Jamie Foxx, it's Kalani and his daughter. So the reason that people are screaming and loving this is because, yeah, it's a great performance, but she's being elevated on her platform. As she's being elevated, there's a load of angel wings that have just appeared behind her. Amazing. Thank you, Kalani. Okay, right, listen. Has that kind of got you ready for your wake-up tune? Nah, that's probably got you ready to go back to sleep. But my job is to get you ready for your day. So I'm going to get you up and ready for your wake-up tune. There's a few things you need to do. Are you ready, though? Yes, you are. Okay, so what I need to do first is, you probably haven't got a duvet on, but lean over and crank the listening device up to the max. Oh, you've done that already. Fantastic. Then what I need you guys is to get ready for the wake-up tune. There's a few things that need to be done. Okay, you need a bit of encouragement. So I'm just lining the encouragement up for you right now. Okay, wake up tune's ready to go. You're ready to go. So I think what I need to do is, let's drag that down here, is maybe give you one of these. Oh, where's it gone? One of these. Sorry, I'm holding the mic at the same time because this mic's got a mind of its own. That good? You need some sort of alarm? What about this? And a wake-up tune's going to get you out of bed. Oh, okay, something that's a bit old school, but you love it. What about something like this, then?

0: Get up on the west side.
1: Yeah. Tell me this ain't Grimm. Yeah.
2: Hendrix.

0: Right, if you don't know, I've built a time machine here in the studio. Yeah, I am that clever. What do you mean you don't believe it? I really, honestly, I have.
1: Wait a minute, Goss? Are you telling me that you built a time machine out of a radio studio?

I know, I'm that clever. Right, here's what we need to do. It's very, very simple. The time machine works like this. I don't have a flux capacitor, but what I do have is a magic spinning wheel. But what I need you guys to do is to scream into your radios and tell me to spin the magic wheel. It really is as simple as that. Are you ready? Well, go on then. Spin the magic wheel. Okay. Oh my goodness me, we've landed some fantastic years. We've landed between the years 1998, apologies, to 2004. But where to begin? Sorry, Back to the Future music. We have to press pause on that. We're going to begin in the year 1998, and we're going to start off with UK R&B band who should have never split up, as far as I'm concerned. They went by the name of Another Level, and that tune I've gone for goes like this.

go next? Well, let's move up to the year 2001. That was a rubbish fade. We're going to go here.

0: on.
1: Perfect. Thank you, J-Lo. 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Do not move. Stay there. 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
1: 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Nah, you're not going anywhere. Right, listen, we've got somebody new joining us in the studio in about two songs from now. Who is that? You have to stick around and find out. Right, listen, we are in the middle of the time machine. I've built a time machine. You know I do this sort of stuff every weekend. And we're going to, between the years 98 and 2004, we're taking it back to the year 98, and we're going to go here.

0: I don't know where Jay Hustus came from. He just jumped in there, didn't he? All right, so listen, where do we go next? But just a quick reminder for all those people that's joined us. This is the time machine, you know.
1: Wait a minute, Goss. Are you telling me that you built a time machine out of a radio studio?
0: Yeah. That's what I've gone and done. I'm that clever. Right, where do we go next? Right, listen, we're moving up to 1999 and we're going to go here. The only Destiny's Child tune that I really love, I think. I know. But there we go.

0: Right, we need to end the time machine, and we're going to. We're taking it back to the year 98.
1: No.
0: Technically, we're taking it back to about a weekend ago. For the BET Awards 2026. We're going to end with a little bit of live Lauryn Hill, X Factor, This Is Amazing.
2: What's up, BET?
0: Let's go!
2: How you doing? I wasn't even supposed to perform, but I heard somebody wasn't doing this song. Make it all be so simple, yeah.
0: Come on, let's go!
2: But you'd rather make it hard. Loving you is like a...

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Right, new person in the studio. We're going to get to know them a little bit later on.

performances from the BET Awards. What a way to end the time machine, though. Thank you very much. Right, listen, back to the music. Then we're back with the first clue to what film is it. Do not move, stay there. Kiss.

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0: comfortable. 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I make bloody moves, bloody moves.
1: Check this out. Move to the niche. Keep on an R&B West Side. Let's go.

0: Okay, right, listen, it's time for the first clue to what film is it. New person's going to be doing a bit of work now, so we're going to test them out. We're going to literally just test them out. I just need to line up a few things. I've got that. I need to go here. No, don't need that, but I do need this. Varisha's in the building. Morning, Varisha.
1: Morning.
0: There she is. You can just about hear her. I've got off slightly off mic. But let's get this out of the way first. Oh, brilliant. Somebody's alarms just went off.
2: It is time for the first clue to what song is it?
0: Oh, so close.
2: Oh, my
0: God. So close.
2: You know what it is?
0: No swearing on here, please. No swearing on here. No swearing on it. It was so close.
2: Definitely sent to me a few times.
0: We went with film. What song is it? Okay.
2: Definitely sent film.
0: A new feature. Pull up. Take it away.
1: It's
0: take
1: okay.
0: Two.
1: Pull up.
0: We're trying again. I'm sure they're going to get it right.
2: It is time for the first clue to what film is it?
0: That's right, ladies and gentlemen. If you've done it, how it works, new person, how does this game work?
2: How does this game work?
0: Yeah.
2: What we're going to do is we're going to show you a bit of it.
0: You're going to show me?
2: Not show you.
0: You're going to what?
2: Tell you.
0: You're going to tell what? Hey, what? Okay, how's the game work, please, intern?
1: Okay, really simple. Three clues, no prize. All you have to do is guess what the film is.
2: All right.
0: There we go. Now he knows. All right, for the next one, you can introduce it properly. Right, here, new person's here. We kind of threw him under the bus. That's how you test people out. All right, so listen, it's time for the first clue. Varisha, are you ready?
1: Yes.
0: All right, let's have it then, please.
1: Okay, so the first clue is this franchise is... His famous... What?
0: Oh, my God! How many years have you been doing this? Okay, right, let's start again.
1: Okay, start again.
0: Time for the first clue. Do you want to start right from the beginning?
1: No.
0: Let's start right from the beginning.
1: No,
0: let's take it right from the beginning. Why not? Let's take it right from the beginning. Okay, so let's go here. Let's do that. And let's go here. Right from the beginning.
2: Gosh. It is time for the first clue to what film is it?
0: Yes!
2: Yes!
0: Right, if you don't know how it works, new person, how's the game work?
2: How does the game work? We give you three clues.
1: No prize.
0: Yeah.
1: And all you gotta do is.
2: Guess what the film is. Yeah!
0: Okay, alright! Simple as that. Three clues, no prize. One of these, guess what the film is. Okay, intern, are you ready now?
1: Yeah, I'm ready.
0: Don't stumble over your
1: I'm
0: words because there's somebody next to you. Okay, let's go. Let's have it.
1: Okay, so the first clue is the franchise's famous theme song was actually composed for a TV series.
2: Ooh.
0: So we're going franchise.
1: Yeah.
0: One more time.
1: So the franchise's famous theme song or tune was originally composed for a TV series.
0: Right, if you think you know, do not shout out any answers, okay?
2: Understood.
0: But you can whisper in the ear.
2: Okay,
0: do you think you know?
2: Not just yet.
0: Okay, that's fine. That's perfect.
2: That's had vague.
1: Hey.
0: That's what I like to hear. Okay, right. So listen, new person's in the building. We're going to get to know them a little bit later on. Okay, but they've given a job already. They've got two jobs they need to get on with. They've done one already. They've got another one, I think, completed as well. So this is a TV theme, but it was used in a film.
1: Yeah.
0: For this film.
1: It was originally composed for a TV series.
0: Okay, right. If you know what, well done. If you don't know it, there will be a second clue in about an hour's time. Right, we're going to get to know the new person after the advert. Stay there. Okay, right, let's make a pause and let's get rid of that. Let's go over here. Let's get rid of that. Adverts and then a bit more music, then we get to know the new person. Thank you. Freaky fact on its way, yes or no?
1: Yeah.
0: Okay.
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0: kind of agreed that we never used to like the weekend, but we think the weekend is great now, except for Verisha, who hates the weekend.
1: I don't hate him.
0: Why generally like the weekend? What's wrong with you?
1: I feel like he's overrated.
0: Wow. Why would you say that?
1: I don't know. I just feel like...
0: Why would you say that?
1: I don't know. I just feel like he is.
0: What's he ever done to you?
1: Nothing.
0: So why are you having a hating on him?
1: God forbid a girl has an opinion.
2: 110 million monthly listeners. Overrated.
1: I generally think he is.
0: Do you know what I mean? Wow. Okay. Who's not overrated then?
3: Oh, good question.
1: Okay, I have to think about that.
0: Oh, okay, brilliant. All right, should we get to know the new person? Or yes. Do you want to do freaky fact first?
1: Should we get freaky fact?
0: Let's get the freaky fact out of the way and then we can get to know the new person. How's that work for you?
1: Good.
0: Okay, right, let's get freaky fact out of the way. It's like she's here, but she's not here.
4: Bonjour, madame and monsieur. It is now time for freaky fact.
0: Freaky! Right, if you don't know how this works, it's very, very simple. Verisha would tell us a fact. We just got to figure out if it's a true fact or a fake. Is that okay with you, new person?
3: Of course.
0: All right, so listen, don't shout it out yet, but let's hear the fact first.
1: Okay.
0: Okay, so you're right with your bracelet then?
1: Yeah.
0: Okay, brilliant.
1: So the fact is...
0: Yes.
1: Pigeons have favourite humans.
0: I just feel you've just made that up.
3: That's how I
0: think. I just feel you've just made that up. Let's have it one more time.
1: Pigeons have favourite humans.
0: Pigeons have favourite humans?
1: Pigeons have favourite humans.
0: Okay, right.
3: Can I even remember people?
0: I think they can, because you know what, when they do the pigeon racing and all that, a pigeon go from here to France.
1: Oh. Is that a thing?
0: Yeah. Wow. The youth of today. All right, yeah, I'm just going to say it's a lie, though. Okay. No, actually, I'm going to say it's true. Sorry, I'm going to say it's true.
1: Okay.
0: Because I think pigeons will remember, especially if they're being cared for by humans.
3: Or fed, yeah, that's a good point.
0: So I'm going to say, yeah, what are you saying?
3: I'm still kind of contemplating. I'm quite like...
0: I need to know straight away, my friend.
3: Cool. I think she's telling the truth.
0: We're both going with true there. Okay, right. So one more time.
1: So pigeons have favourite humans.
0: Pigeons have favourite humans. Yeah, I'm going to say yes. Because I think if you feed... There's a woman...
3: I'm crazy for believing that.
0: You know, Home Alone 2? Yes. You've got the pigeon woman in Central Park. There is a pigeon woman... who sits opposite Hyde Park. And, you know, there's like a little roundabout.
1: Oh, yeah.
0: She sits there feeding pigeons. And then, I don't know why, but she also brought her cat with her. And now the cat's trying to kill the pigeons. And you're stuck in traffic. And I see all this stuff going on. I'm just like, wow. So if you want to go and visit the London pigeon lady, that's where she is. She's just opposite the Hilton Hotel. That's where she is. Okay, if you know that place, you know that place. All right, so listen, should we get to know the new person?
1: I think so.
0: All right, let's get to know the new person. There's only one way to get to know the new person, and that is by doing this.
4: Getting to know you, getting to know all
0: of you. All right, first thing is first. Von, why is your name Von?
3: Von, why is my name Von?
0: Von.
3: This is
0: Von, by the way. Hi, Von.
3: Yes, hello, everybody. I'm Von.
0: Yes.
3: The reason why my name's Von is because it's easier. My name is actually Siobhan, but I've had this weird thing going on.
0: That's your government name?
3: My government name is Siobhan, but
0: let's have the full name, please.
3: Siobhan.
0: Siobhan what?
3: Siobhan Lindsay. Siobhan DJ Lindsay.
0: Wow, I like that.
3: DJ is actually my middle name. So
0: okay, whose idea was that then, mum or dad's?
3: I think it was my dad's. He's kind of a... unique guy.
0: Okay, he's a unique guy. We're going to give him that. So we shortened it to Von.
3: Yeah.
0: Von, and most importantly, north, west, south, east, where are we?
3: I am from South East London.
0: Oh, my God! Get out! Okay, so South East London, did you bring your passport to get into West? Did you? Because we need to check your credentials. Okay, listen, he's here. He's from South East London.
3: Yeah.
0: Okay, right, Marvel or DC?
3: Marvel for sure.
0: Okay, right. If your favourite Marvel character right now would be?
3: Spider-Man.
0: Oh, okay, because the film's coming out around the corner.
3: Not even I, it's Lost Spider-Man.
0: Okay, Lost Spider-Man. Okay, love that. So you're not a DC fan at all. Can I just say, avoid Supergirl?
3: I respect DC. I'm not a hater of DC.
0: I liked DC when they had the Zack Snyder stuff going on. But now it's just gone a little bit rubbish with this whole James Gunn stuff, and it's really Guardians of the Galaxy in the DC world. It's not good. Okay, so we know that you're a Marvel fan. We know you're from South East London. What sort of music are we into?
3: What sort of music am I into?
0: Yeah.
3: I know everyone does this thing where they say everything.
0: Yeah.
3: Genuinely everything. But I'd say right now, of course, there's a lot of R&B, the current Neo Soul.
0: What's your go-to tune right now then, on Neon Soul and stuff like that?
3: Oh, my go-to song right now. One I've been spinning a lot is Say Yes by Flowetry.
0: Okay, right. You're taking it back a few.
3: Taking it back a few.
0: I like that. Favourite hip hop and garage or... Sorry, hip hop and grime tune right now?
3: Oh, my favourite hip hop or grime tune right now?
0: Yeah.
3: Oh, great question. There's a few.
0: Okay, pause that. We'll hold on to that. You can come back and answer.
3: Actually, do have it though.
0: Go on.
3: Badman Bars by N3.
0: Okay, do I know this one?
1: Don't think so.
0: Okay, no, I'm not very good with new music and stuff like that. Okay, right, so listen, he's here. We're going to get to him throughout the week. Is there any questions you would like to ask while you're there?
1: What would be your all-time favourite movie?
3: My all-time favourite movie? Great question. Godfather. The first
0: one. Love that. Very, very good. Okay, favourite cheese?
3: My favourite cheese? Yeah. I don't even like cheese. But like, I can...
0: You're not lactose, are you?
3: No.
0: How can you not like cheese then,
3: I just always felt like cheese
0: is one of the greatest things in the world.
3: I feel like cheese over... People put cheese on everything. Cheese. I'm like, why? Like,
0: why? Yeah, because it's great.
3: It's all right.
0: Oh my God, cheese is one of the best things. Listen, I feel sorry for the vegans. I really don't feel sorry for the vegans. I'm sorry. Okay, so we know you're a Marvel fan. We know your favourite film is Godfather. We know you're from Southeast London.
3: Yes, one
0: more question before we say get to know you a little bit more. Favourite sandwich?
3: Favourite sandwich?
0: Yeah. Ooh. If you could have a sandwich right now, what would it be?
3: This is going to sound so crazy.
0: Yep. You're not a vegan, are you?
3: I'll probably say... No, it's going to sound wild because I'm going to probably say a plain cheese sandwich.
0: Nothing wrong with that!
3: It's not because I just said cheese is like, alright.
0: Do you know what I mean? This is the man hates cheese but wants a cheese sandwich. I don't know, he's a bit confused. We're a bit confused. Right, we're going to get to know him a little bit more throughout the show. Right, are you struggling with the rant still? Because maybe we can offer it to Vaughn.
1: Yeah,
3: I have a solid rant.
0: Okay, right, hold tight. He's got a rant. Okay, so listen, throughout the show, we're going to get to know you a little bit more.
3: Yeah, for sure.
0: Okay. Before we ask, I'm going to ask this question for the girls. Married, single, or divorced?
3: I am single.
0: Oh, wow, well, girls, are you listening? Yeah. He's a single man. He's a very handsome man.
3: Thank you.
0: But the only problem is from Southeast London. I'm warning you now, girls. All right, we get to know a bit more about Vaughn throughout the show. Oh, here's a question. Favourite Disney song?
3: Favourite Disney song?
0: Yeah. I mean, there's loads out there.
3: I'm going to sound like a 7-year-old girl, but probably Let It Go or Frozen. It's just too...
0: No, man, you're too old for Frozen, bro.
3: That's what I said. I'm probably going to sound like a little girl, but that song is genuinely iconic, man. Like,
1: it is.
0: I don't know.
3: We'll be singing that for years, me at least.
0: Okay, right. I'm a bit worried about that now. He's a man who doesn't like cheese but wants a cheese sandwich.
3: I know, it's weird. That's why I was hesitant to say it.
0: Okay, right, listen, we're going to do a rant in a minute, but before that, I'm going to put on one song and one song only because we just got to brief you on what, when we do the rant. There's certain things you can say and you can't say. So we'll put on one song and one song only. We've also got an act on it coming up as well, which you've got the lyrics for, so you've got the lyrics for the song. So that's coming up. I'm going to give you one. I'm just lining up, so I'm just waffling right now because I'm just setting up the tune right now.
3: Love a waffle.
0: I can't believe you haven't got a rant, woman.
1: I don't. God forbid,
0: You're actually happy.
1: Yeah.
0: I mean, what's going on?
1: For once.
0: Why?
1: I don't know, guys. Something's gonna happen.
3: Life is good.
1: Exactly. Life's good right now.
0: Life's good. Also, what's his name, please?
1: Oh.

0: Vaughn, I'm worried. Vaughn just said, are we near Ruislip? I'm like, what? Why would you want to go? Who? What? What? Why would you want to go to Ruislip?
1: I don't know.
0: Who would you want to go to Ruislip? Is there anything good about Ruislip apart from being near Uxbridge? But then what's good about Uxbridge?
1: There's nothing good about Uxbridge.
0: And this is West London. This is our West London's hating on people from West London.
1: Exactly.
0: All right, so listen, we know Vaughn's here. We know he was asking about Ruislip. Mm-hmm. Ruislip, if you were to go from here, would probably take about half an hour. If you were to drive.
2: Okay.
0: If you were to drive. All right, so should we get a rant out of the way then, Vaughn?
2: Yeah, let's get out of the
0: way. Okay, right. Vaughn's got a rant. He wants to share it with us. Mm. Are you ready?
2: I am ready.
0: Take a deep breath. It's good to rant. Don't keep this anger inside because it's no good for the soul. Yeah. Wait for it. Right, breathe. We need to vent, but not yet. Get ready. And release.
2: My rant is actually quite recent.
0: Now, what do you call it, a rant or a rant?
2: A rant.
0: Oh,
2: rant.
0: No.
1: Exactly.
0: He's one of those, isn't he? He's one of those.
2: How do we...
1: He's a rant.
0: Right, that's about how we say it.
2: It's how we talk in Southeast London.
0: Okay. Yeah, go. So
2: it's quite recent. And when I say recent, I mean like 11 hours ago. I was working.
0: Yeah.
2: I've been up.
0: Mind your business.
2: Yeah.
0: Doing your own thing.
2: Yeah, chilling. Minding my business.
0: Yes.
2: And one of my colleagues, he's a security guard. I'm not a security guard. We work, he's a security.
0: Okay.
2: And as we're closing, it's one customer.
0: Now, when you say security guard, are you a security guard at a nightclub, bar, or is this
2: it's a
0: shop.
2: It's a club, but not really a... Yeah, it's a nightclub. I don't know where I'm going with that.
0: Okay. Yeah. I don't like cheese, but I have a cheese sandwich. Yeah, all right, go on.
2: Yeah, so... the security, for the first time, I've actually witnessed someone try to pick a fight with him. And this is one of the most respectable... Like, I don't even know why he's a security. Like,
0: he's just a really nice guy.
2: So, the guy's doing the whole wiling up come outside.
0: Let me ask, is this guy quite tall or quite small?
2: I'd be about 5'9".
0: He's average. Because I think the smaller person does get angrier quicker.
2: What do you call it?
0: I'm not going to say it on air. I'm going to get in trouble. Yeah, go on.
2: So he was just given like a lot of lip, a lot of talk, and he points to me and was like, yeah, I'll do you up as well. I'm just working.
0: I'm just minding my business.
2: I'm genuinely minding my business. And he's just going off on me on the side because I'm just being quiet and minding my business.
0: Easier
2: target. And the target he's dealing with is already easy.
0: Yeah.
2: It really annoyed me, man.
0: Right, so what do you want to say to this person? Listen, you've maybe had too many sherbets.
2: Yeah.
0: Right, you need to just calm down.
2: Yeah.
0: And just be like, go and enjoy your evening. Go about your business.
2: To him, hopefully you're listening to this.
0: Yeah.
2: Ignorance isn't good, man. Don't be ignorant. Just listen to people. Just listen, especially when it's very simple, understandable instructions.
0: Yeah.
2: Why are you rebuttaling?
0: Yeah, I don't understand. I don't understand people like that. This is why I don't go out to these places anymore.
1: Wow.
0: I'm just too old for all that. I went to Bad Bunny, which I'm going to tell everybody about tomorrow properly. I went to see Bad Bunny in Tottenham's ground. I have to say, Tottenham's ground is actually magnificent. I hate saying it. It is. For a side that's going to be relegated, I think you're an Arsenal fan.
2: Yes, I am.
0: Okay, right. But I have to say, their ground is really, really good. The getting there was okay. The getting back was a complete nightmare. But the actual concert itself was unbelievable. Oh, we're not going to lie. It was magnificent. I will tell you more about it a little bit later on. Oh, maybe tomorrow.
1: Okay.
0: I'll tell you more about it tomorrow. Or maybe dip into a bit of Bad Bunny a little bit later on. Okay, right. So listen, we've done the freaky fact. We've done a rant, your first one ever. That was very, very good.
1: That was good.
2: Thank you.
0: What I was trying to say was I went to see Bad Bunny on Sunday. I'm still recovering now. Right, you can speak to Joseph, the cute one. We're all the same. We're just like, we're just too old for all this. Because 2.5 hours of just standing up and dancing and woo and all that stuff was amazing.
1: Yeah.
0: I loved it. But...
1: Exactly.
0: Mate, just knackered.
1: I feel like 2 hours isn't that long, though.
0: Yeah, but you're just like, how old are you? What are you, 12? You can handle all this, I'm telling you. Us older people cannot handle it. Right, listen, it's time for the act, and if you don't know how it works, Risha, can you explain, please?
1: So we will have lyrics from a song, and Goss will give us an impression. And me and Vaughn have to read out the lyrics with the impression, and you guys have to guess what the song is.
0: So close. Right, it's the lyrics from a song. All you have to do is guess what the song is, but Vaughn, they will be doing accents. I will give you accents to do. Okay, right. So listen, it's been a hot minute, and this is a favourite of everybody's. I would like Wakanda. Wakanda forever. Yes.
2: Wakanda forever.
0: You're gonna get that right now. And Vaughn, you look like a guy that is happy to do impressions.
2: Yeah, man. I've got A star in drama.
0: This is what I like. This guy's. I'm sorry. Are we keeping you awake?
1: Sorry.
0: Was that just a yawn? Are we actually keeping you awake?
1: No.
0: Wow.
1: No.
0: Okay, right. So, Ron, I would like, because you're a Marvel fan.
2: Yes, sir.
0: Can I get... yeah, let's get Thor.
3: Thor.
0: Okay, Thor. Okay. Thor and Wakanda. So then, hang on a minute. Should
2: what
0: I...
2: Thor
0: should I not Earth? Line up? Should I not line up? Don't need that. The Avengers music, then.
1: Yeah, Ron, you don't know this, but Goss loves the Wakanda accent, and I've managed to escape it for like the past few weeks.
0: Yeah,
1: and now
0: it's back. Right, and the thing is, because it's so bad, but so good at the same time. Okay, right. So let me just line up the music here for the Avengers. All right. So let's go here. Wait for it. It's going to load. Hopefully, load. Come on, it's loading. Okay, so it's Thor. And it's Wakanda. Somebody from Wakanda. Don't be Black Panther. It can just be somebody from Wakanda. Okay, ready? All right. When I say action, restart. So you'll go Verisha first, then Von, then back to Verisha, then Von. Now, if there's any swear words in it, change the swear words to cake, sausage, or something like that. Okay.
2: Okay.
0: Are we ready? Do you understand how the game works?
2: Yeah.
0: Okay. Breathe. Action. Take one.
1: You don't know what you do.
0: I'm sorry, say that again.
1: Oh, I'm not doing it again.
0: Action, take one.
1: You don't know what you do.
2: Got me loving you.
1: So please, don't go, because...
2: You don't know what you do.
0: Okay, well, that was a very seductive Thor, and I don't know what the hell that was.
2: Is that not what Thor sounds like?
1: Oh, actually, that sounds... No, I sound like I'm from Bradford.
0: You sound like you're from Bradford?
1: Yeah.
0: Okay. Wakanda meets Bradford. Action, take two.
1: You don't know what you do.
2: Got me loving you.
1: So please. What was that?
0: He is from Bradford.
2: They're not Bradford. Oh, that was super Bradford. I thought it wasn't Bradford enough.
0: No, she's saying she sounds like she's from Bradford. You were supposed to stick to Thor, but you went to Bradford. It's fine. It's fine. Let's do it again. Action, take two.
1: You don't know what you do.
2: Got me loving you.
1: So please don't go, because.
2: You don't know what you do.
0: I know this song! I know this!
2: You probably do, to be fair.
0: Alright, listen, if you think you know what, and if you don't know, there will be a repeat performance of this. I know this song! Do you know this song? Okay, look, we haven't done this for a hot minute, and I think we should, because we've got time. Should we do the music game?
1: Okay.
0: Okay. You know, I don't normally do the music game, Mark, with this lot, because they are terrible.
2: Yeah.
0: Do you want to do the music game?
2: Let's run the music game.
1: And I'm the worst person to do with. He's gonna win.
0: All right. So listen. Do you want shall I tell you how the music game works? It's very, very simple. I will play you 2 seconds of a song. You bang the desk, not Bangladesh. Yeah. You bang the desk, and you say you could be any artist in the world. Who do you want to be?
2: Drake.
0: Right. You see, you're Drake. Who are you gonna be?
1: Bryson Tiller.
0: Okay, are you actually going to be able to say that?
1: Bryson. Oh, I'll say Bryson.
0: Damn. Bryson?
1: Bryson! Okay,
0: Bryson?
1: Let me think. Let me be The Weeknd then.
0: As you want to be The Weeknd? Okay,
1: I'll be The Weeknd. Weeknd. I mean, he's not my favourite, but okay.
0: Okay, you can be The Weeknd. Okay, are we ready then? Alright, so let's get into this. There she is in a tennis outfit.
1: Acacia!
0: Alright, so it's 6 tracks. Just bang the desk and shout your names. It really is as simple as that, okay? Alright, so your name is?
1: Weeknd.
0: Your name is?
2: Drake.
0: Okay, so let's start off easy. Let's go here. You're only going to get... We're playing the music game.
1: Oh, great.
0: I know, you're... All right,
1: I'm amazing at
0: this. Okay, yeah, cool. So we never play it with these girls because they're so bad at it. Okay, you ready? Okay, bang the desk. Hold your hands. Okay, Von, ready?
2: I'm ready.
0: Felicia, ready? No. What's your name?
1: The Weeknd.
0: What's your name?
2: Drake.
0: Okay, you only get 2 seconds. Yes, Drake. No, say, you got to say your name.
2: Drake.
0: Yes, Drake. Remember, don't swear. 5, 4, 3, 2, 1.
2: I need
0: a name of an artist, or you're frozen from the game. Quickly, anything, say anything. Anything, say anything.
2: I forgot. Is it Jeremiah?
0: Okay, he said Jeremiah. No, you're frozen. Now you get two more seconds, okay?
1: I know the song, but I don't know who's...
0: Okay, she's just in the background there. Who do you think that is? No, it's too late now.
2: Oh.
0: Okay, none of them know. It's Chris Brown.
2: It's
0: unbelievable. This is
2: as soon as I
0: was
2: banging, like, yeah, I got it.
0: Oh, dear. Oh, right, okay.
2: They had me humming it, dude.
0: We're
2: going to
0: move on. We're going to move on. Okay. Right, moving on. Okay, let's go here. All right, so this is another 2 seconds. You two would definitely... Acacia, you would definitely know this. Are we ready?
1: Yeah.
0: Okay. What's your name?
2: A Drake?
0: Yes, Drake.
2: I haven't heard enough. Why did I slap so quick? Is that One Dance by Drake?
0: Okay, right, you're frozen.
2: Again?
0: You get two
1: Wait,
0: more
1: you
0: seconds.
1: You don't have to say the name.
0: No,
1: the
0: you, yeah, name of the song and the artist. Okay, you get two more seconds, okay? You get two more seconds
1: okay.
0: now. Yes?
1: Nicki Minaj. What was it? Super Bass or something. Oh!
0: Yes! Yes! Unbelievable! You sound so surprised!
1: I'm actually shocked.
0: So surprised!
3: Top. System, top town AC with the coolest system. When he come up in the club, he be blazing up. Got stacks on deck like he's saving up. And he ill, he real, he might got a deal. He pop by.
0: Not playing any more of that because we don't like Nicki Minaj. Okay, right, moving on. Next track has got 12 seconds. Right, you need to get 2 seconds, all right? Are you ready? What's your name?
1: The Weeknd.
0: You nearly forgot then. What's your name?
2: Drizzy Drake.
0: Okay, remember your name is Drake, okay? Remember your name is?
1: Weeknd.
2: Drake?
0: Yes.
2: This is from which album is this?
0: But
2: is
0: who's the artist?
2: Drake.
0: Okay. And your name is?
2: Drake.
0: Okay. And the name of the song is?
2: Resistance.
0: Resistance. Okay, you get half a point. I'm happy to hand it over to you.
1: Okay.
0: I'm not
1: even. I couldn't even hear the song.
0: Okay, I'll go back. I'll just play 2 more seconds. But you're frozen now. You got half a point. You've got nothing at the moment. No, you got one. Sorry.
1: Great Drake song.
0: Thank you.
2: I know.
0: 5, 4, 3, 2, 1. For those people that don't know, Keisha, who is it?
1: It's Over.
0: Thank you.
2: Oh. I knew it was that album. I am bugging out.
0: Come on.
2: Yeah, right.
0: Yeah. Alright, we're gonna move on. Okay, so at the moment it's 1 plays 1.5. Track number 4. Okay, track number 4, here we go.
2: Gotta win one.
0: Okay, right, so this has got no intro, but both of you would definitely know it. What's your name?
2: Drizzy Drake.
0: What's your name?
1: Weeknd.
0: Oh, come on. Okay, so you know it from there, don't you? Wrong answers, please. Wrong answers. I only need disaster mind questions while you're in the corner. Do you want it one more time?
1: I need it.
0: One more time? What's your name?
2: Drizzy Drake.
0: What are you saying?
2: Well, like, as soon as I tapped, I forgot.
0: Oh my God, right, you're frozen now.
2: Yeah, that's
0: you get 4 seconds there. You get 4 seconds. You get 2 more seconds, okay?
1: Throw it up,
0: That's it.
1: I'm not
0: playing
1: sounds.
0: Fine. Who's the artist?
1: It's Rihanna.
0: Rihanna. Yes.
1: What the song say? All I see is sounds. All I see dollar signs.
0: 5, 4, 3, 2, 1. Okay, you get half a point. It's Rihanna. And it's, I can't believe none of you knew what this was. It's Pour It Up.
1: Oh. Throw it up.
2: Mama, I apologize.
0: Come on.
1: Pour it up. I saw we ball out. Throw it up.
0: Okay, so at the moment, you've got 1.5.
1: Yeah.
0: You've got half.
2: Half 8 points.
0: I mean, come on. We could do better than that, guys.
2: Generational comeback coming
0: up. Right. Track number five. Okay, let me see. Let me change things up a little bit. Let's go there. Because I've got to look at the age here as well, right? Because I feel a little bit more mature on your side, Von, than on this side. Yep. You still look young, but young
2: also
0: old.
2: Also appreciate it.
0: Young old. No, I'm joking. Okay, right. So let's go. Oh, okay. Both of you would definitely know this artist.
1: Okay.
0: But all I'm going to say is, I'm going to change it.
1: Really?
0: Sorry. Yeah. No, because I'm looking at you more than Von, okay?
1: Yeah, thank you. I need a bit of help.
0: Okay. What no, but you're in the lead. You're in the lead. Okay, so track number 5. Are you ready? Okay, it's got 9 seconds. You only get 2 seconds of the song. What's your name?
1: The Weeknd.
0: And?
1: Justin Bieber. Sorry.
0: You must have known this one.
2: Of course.
0: You must have known this.
2: I didn't have the reaction time.
0: Oh.
2: It's okay.
0: Okay, it's all right.
2: You gotta go and get angry at all of my. What a banger.
0: It is a banging tune. Okay, right. Final tune. So at the moment, you're on.

0: Occasionally, this is the guy that says, I don't like cheese. And I said, what's your favourite cheese? Because right now, I'd like a cheese sandwich. Right, yeah. And this is the guy that just said, what's the name of this tune?
1: God. I don't eat sandwiches like that.
0: No, but what did you just say?
1: Replay.
0: Bye?
1: Rihanna.
0: Okay, right.
2: Okay.
0: So you are now frozen from the game. Would you like 2 more seconds?
2: Or
0: okay, so just give me 2 more seconds anyway. Okay. Okay, no, you're frozen, Okay, who is it?
2: Beyonce, Weekend, Beyonce, Single Ladies.
0: Vaughn, how do we feel? Vaughn, how do we feel? Do you feel like a single lady?
1: Okay, can we talk about how I feel off camera? off air? Because it's genuinely embarrassing.
0: All right, can I just say, that's Beyonce. This. Is Rihanna. Okay, let's see the station manager.
1: Thank you for the clarity.
0: That was it. Okay, see the station management. What's he saying?
2: Oh my God.
0: He wants me to blast the £1 Fishman song.
2: What?
0: No, it's a remix. I'll play you a little teaser of it.
1: What's the score, by the way? Like 5-0.5.
0: No, you lost.
1: Yeah, for sure. King of the game,
3: king of the game, two goal again, Harry Kane, 3 lines roar, Harry Kane, 3 lines roar.
0: Okay, I can't add any more of that. All right, so that's what he's got. That's what he sent me. Big shout out to Your Majesty locked in as well. Keisha's in the building. Keisha, hi.
4: Hello.
0: Okay, you've come just at the perfect time because I do believe it's time for a tea break. She literally just turned up. Now we're going to go for a tea break.
4: Yeah.
0: There she is. Who are we blaming?
4: TFL.
0: Career, or TFL. Where were you last night?
1: TFL.
0: Come forward. Where were you last night?
4: I was home. In my bed.
0: I'm not going to argue. I'm not even going to ask the next question. Okay, so she's late because of TFL, but she was at home in her bed.
4: Yeah.
0: Okay. Yeah. That's what I'm going to say. Okay, it's official tea break time now. Vaughn. Acacia Vaughn.
4: That's me.
0: There you go. Okay, right, it is official tea break time now. Now you can fight amongst yourselves.
2: Where is that?
0: There's a red velvet, I think.
1: Ooh, snacks.
0: No, there's a red velvet. There's a chocolate one that looks like a 99 one. And there's a vanilla.
2: With rock.
1: Dibs was called.
0: Literally, she walks in late. She walks in late and demands vanilla.
1: There has to be some leverage points deducted.
0: All right, so you get the vanilla. What would you like? Ladies first. Vaughn, what would you like?
1: I'll take the one she doesn't want.
0: Okay, which one don't you want?
2: I don't want.
0: Okay, so then you get the chocolate one. Okay, and you get the red velvet. Which is technically chocolate, but just
1: in the
0: reverse
1: psychology. There you go. All right,
0: so here's what we're going to do. It's officially tea break time now. Tell Vaughn to get some coffees and teas and all that sort of stuff. Then we're going to come back. They've got cupcakes to enjoy. Not yet. Not yet. After your tea break. During your tea. Right, stay there. Adverts coming up. Do not move. Keisha's in the building.
4: Hello.
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8: 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I'm taking it back to the old school.
9: Here's an oldie but goodie.
0: Put your hands up, let's take it back to the classics. That's right, listen, you've got 4 classes road coming your way. Come and join us to tea break. The kids have got cupcakes. Can you join us for a cupcake and a cup of tea? Why not?
10: Westside Classics.
0: All right, kicking off with a bit of Mystique. Then got Maya.

0: got their cupcakes. Classics. Right, what we're going to do is press pause on that. We're going to jump into some adverts. Then we're going to come back with a bit more music. Wrong Answers is around the corner. We've also got 1 minute showbiz news, second clue to what film is it. And we get to know Von a little bit more throughout the show. He's got one more game to play. He thinks he's got off now. He hasn't. There's one more game to come in the way. Senior station management wants me to play the £1 fish song again. If you don't know what I'm talking about, he's done a new version, right? And where is it? It's here. Senior station manager sent it to me and it goes like this.
1: 3 lines roll, Harry, Harry Kane.
0: There you go. That's it. That's all we wanted. You're not going to get any more of that. All right, so stay there. Adverts coming your way. And we've got a bit more music. Wrong Answers, like I said, are coming up. And I've got a coffee to finish off. So stay there. Coffee, tea break, all that good stuff. And there's senior station management texting me again. Westside.
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You keep fucking with me. 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
1: Ha. 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She can kick up on the private flight.
2: Alright, listen, listen, listen, listen. I just found out something about Von. He's a very talented.

0: the bed. What's that all about? Okay, right, listen. Shall we get the second clue out of the way?
1: Yep.
0: Should we test Von again? Let's test Von.
1: Yeah.
0: Okay, right, let's do this then. All right. So we're going to go here. Von looks like he's ready to jump and leave the show.
2: Time for the second clue, team.
0: Well, why have you covered your mouth?
3: That's a good question.
0: Yeah, good. Let's do this one more time. Let's try it one more time. Are you ready?
3: Yeah.
0: Put the mic a little bit closer to you, my friend. Here we go.
3: Time for the second clue to guess what film it is.
0: Oh, so close! So close!
3: You know what, I've done this the first time as well.
0: I know. If you don't know how it works, how the game work, please? What did I just say there? How does the game work, please?
3: How does the game work?
0: Yes.
3: Of course, we're going to give you three clues to actually guess what song.
0: Brilliant. That'll do. What song? We got back to the what song again. Okay, Acacia, how's the game work, please?
4: Three guesses, no prize.
0: Really, it's as simple as that. Okay, would you like a reminder of the first clue then, Von?
3: Yeah.
0: Okay, let's have a reminder of the first clue. Let's go then, please.
1: Okay, so the first clue is the franchise's famous theme was originally composed for a TV series.
0: So it's a TV series, but they've used it in a film and it's a franchise, right?
1: Yeah.
0: Okay, any idea, Acacia? Any idea? Do you think you might know if you do whisper in the ear? Do you think you might know?
1: Okay,
0: hold on. Look away, Von, look away. What did she say? Because it's wrong.
1: Guess of the movie.
4: Yeah, the movie.
1: The Buffy.
4: I was like, one of the Buffy films. Because it's part of the series, right?

0: few films has it been?
1: One.
0: Thank you. So how's it a franchise? Oh dear. Okay, right, so we need a second clue then, please.
1: Okay, so the second clue is it's 8 movies long, the franchise.
0: Okay, I'm going to take a guess.

0: sounds like 8 deep.
1: Is it?
0: Yeah.
1: It's 8 movies.
2: What?
0: 8 films.
1: Really? No.
0: Yeah. Okay. Yeah. So it's not that.
1: No.
0: I said Jurassic Park.
2: You Jurassic Park.
0: Yeah.
1: I don't know Jurassic Park is 8 movies long.
0: Jurassic 1, the original one. Then there's 2. Then there's 3. Then you've had the one where they had the theme park that went crazy again. Yeah. Then you had number 5, which was one where they go to that manor house like Downton Abbey. That one. Then you just had then the one after that. Then you had the one, actually 7. There's the one with Scarlett Johansson came out last year. So it's 7 they've had.
1: Oh.
0: 7. Oh. 7. So it's not Jurassic Park. Okay, right. So if you think you know, well done. If you don't know it, there will be a third clue in about 15 minutes from now. How's your 1 minute showbiz news looking?
2: Oh, that's...
0: Excellent.
2: Working on it.
0: It's on its way. Okay, right, so time for wrong answers. All right, if you don't know how this game works, Acacia, can you explain, please?
2: Basically, I'm going to ask a bunch of questions, yep, and these lot have to answer wrong.
0: It really is as simple as that. Vaughn, you all have to just say the wrong answers.
3: Yeah. I've doing that pretty well today,
0: so. Okay, you're doing very good on this. So the music that we use for it, Vaughn, goes like this, okay? So it's quite intense and it goes like this. And when the violin stops, that's when the game starts.
3: Okay,
0: right, so who would you like to go first then?
1: I think Vaughn Acacia should go first.
0: What did you say?
1: Vaughn should go first.
0: Right, Verisha's going first then.
2: No!
0: Verisha's going. Throw him under the bus. Okay, I tell you what, put your headphones on, okay? Because you're going to need to know when the music stops. Our point, Acacia, that's when you start. Right, come a bit closer to the mic. Okay, right, so. Who do you want to go first, honestly?
2: Verisha.
0: Oh, okay. So remember, it's just wrong answers. Okay, while she's doing that, can you keep score?
3: Yeah.
0: Okay, right. Vaughn's going to keep score. Verisha's going to go first. Here we go.
2: What colour is the sky?
1: Pink.
2: What colour is a banana?
0: Blue. Yeah! Oh, dear! Oh. You know what? Technically, the sky can be pink. But I was being nice there. Also, no hesitations upon as well, okay?
1: Oh, yeah, no.
0: So you can't
1: arming.
0: You have to go straight with the answer.
1: Well, that makes sense.
0: Okay, so the answer, the sky can be pink. Shall I prove it to you?
1: It's okay.
0: Are you sure?
2: I've seen the sky orange before.
1: Exactly, thank you, Acacia. Yeah. I think I saw deserve 1 point. Oh, here he goes. He's going to start showing his scientific evidence that he's taken.
0: I have to show you that the sky can be pink, yeah? Can be pink.
2: No.
0: What do you mean no? There you go, look at that.
1: Gosh, where do you see pink there? That's not pink, that's orange.
3: A slither of pink.
0: Thank you.
1: No.
0: A slither of pink. Well, that's all I needed to hear. A slither of pink.
1: No, there's no pink there.
0: A slither.
1: That's orange.
0: A slither.
1: That's literally orange.
0: No, that's what we're having.
1: Literally.
0: No, okay, no, I'm happy to give you that point. All right, who do you want to go next then, please?
1: Vaughn.
0: Okay, Vaughn's going to go next. Okay, Vaughn, when the music finishes, the questions start. Ooh. With the violin. Okay, so at the moment, it's just one. You just got to beat one for the moment. Okay.
3: Oh, yeah, it's one.
0: Okay,
3: yeah.
0: Ready? Yeah.
2: What do bees make?
3: Food.
2: What animal says moo?
3: Cows.
0: He got one! So it's one, place one! Okay, I'm next. Okay, right, keep score. Okay, keep score, Verisha. Okay. Verisha's gonna keep score. Okay, well, I'm so bad at this game, by the way, just to let you know. Okay, Acacia ready?
2: Yes.
0: Verisha ready?
1: Yep.
0: Vaughn ready?
3: Of course.
0: Okay.
2: What do you wear on your feet?
0: Bananas.
2: Where do you buy groceries?
0: From the aeroplanes.
2: Where do you sleep?
0: In my house. Oh, I do sleep in my house! At least I got 2. Okay, awesome. One more round. Okay, Vaughn can go next.
1: Yes, yeah.
0: Okay, you've got to beat one. You have to beat one, okay? Okay, right. 1 plays 2 plays 1.
1: Yeah.
0: Okay, are you ready?
3: Mm-hmm.
0: Are you ready?
3: Mm-hmm.
0: Okay.
2: Who cuts hair?
3: Pineapples.
2: Who flies a plane?
3: Planes.
0: No! Also, your wrong answers kind of have to make sense if they can.
3: Okay.
0: Do you know what I mean?
3: You know, I planned to say pineapples before she even
0: started. Okay, all right, so you got 2 points. All right, okay, Verisha's turn next.
1: Oh, God.
0: Okay, you ready, Verisha? Verisha, you just got to beat 1.
3: I need to learn how to lie better, man.
0: Okay, that's it, honestly. Okay, you ready?
1: Yeah.
0: All right.
2: What's the opposite of hot?
0: Oh, no! Not even an effort! Just a sigh! Oh dear! Oh
1: what
0: dear!
1: What am I even supposed to say to that? I can't say cold.
0: What's the opposite of tepid?
3: Coleslaw.
0: You could say tepid. Coleslaw. Yeah. Well, coleslaw wouldn't have made sense. Yeah. Okay,
3: that,
0: right.
3: How could it be wrong?
0: So two. You finished on one.
1: Yeah.
0: Okay. Right. No. Okay. Right. My last chance. Okay. You ready, everybody?
1: Can't believe you're in the lead.
0: I know. I know.
2: What do you call a baby dog?
0: Woof woof.
2: What shines in the daytime?
0: The moon.
2: What? Technically.
0: No.
2: What falls from the sky when it rains?
0: Bananas.
2: What do you wear on your feet?
0: Socks. Oh, you do. Okay, who kept score? Who kept score then?
1: Yeah.
0: Well, I got three. 3 + 2 = 5. I win. I got 5. Thank you very much. Thank you. Very good. Okay, right. Listen, it's time for the overtime. If you don't know how this works, it's very, very simple. We take control of the music. Now, Von has chosen a tune that is not West Side, but that's coming up.
2: Okay.
0: We've got one more game to play with you. Disaster Mind Questions and 1 minute showbiz news coming your way. Varisha, you can relax now.
1: Thank you.
0: Just relax. You've got your third and final clue coming up, but you can relax.
1: I
0: can. Because I feel a bit angry today.
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0: Let's go. Right, listen, we're in the overtime hour. That means we take control of the music. But where we're going to begin, you will not be disappointed because it's hot out there. I want to bring music that can be related to the hot.
6: Westside.
0: That could be related to the hot. What was I trying to say there? It could be related to the heat. That's what I was trying to say. So, Vaughn, what do you reckon we should start the overtime hour? What do you reckon?
3: I think we should start... Well, the one you asked me or just...
0: No. Where do you reckon we should start?
3: Ooh.
0: Because we want to reflect the heat that's happening out there right now. It's going to take a while. Let's just go.

Messi is in the new Spider-Man film. If you've not seen the trailer for it, it's quite funny. All right, so listen, I thought we'd start off with here. Where do we go next? Well, I want to keep it in this world. No, don't need that one. Sorry, boss man. You're going to have to hold tight. But we're going to carry on in that world where I think the music got lined up for you is perfect for the heat that's coming. And we're going to go here. OG style.

0: Well, that just ended, didn't it? All right, so let's get the third and final clue out of the way. And then we've got, it's not West Side, courtesy of Vaughn. I mean, if it's not good, girls, you know it's not going to be played.
1: Mm-hmm.
0: Okay. Mm-hmm.
1: Mm-hmm.
0: Mm-hmm. Mm-hmm. Yes. Hey, Vaughn, what's it time for?
2: It's time for the third clue to guess that song. Film.
0: I can hear music in the background. Somebody's music's playing in the background. Somebody's music? Is that your music playing in the background? Do you want to try it one more time?
2: I will try it one more time.
0: Let's try it one more time. I'm thinking fourth time lucky. Let's go. Let's go. What's it time for?
2: The third clue to guess that film.
0: Hey! But we'll give reminder the first two clues. I'm a little bit intrigued about this because I thought I might have known. It's not Jurassic Park. And what did you say? Buffy. Unbelievable. Okay, right, let's have it then, please. The first two clues.
1: So the first clue is the franchise's famous theme was originally composed for a TV series.
0: Okay.
1: The second clue is it's eight movies long.
0: Eight movies long.
1: Okay, the third and final clue is the main character's name is Ethan.
3: Ethan.
1: Goss. Come on.
0: I know. Right, can I just say, she's correct in the first clue, you're correct in the second, third one's fantastic. I'll give you another clue in the third, because I feel that's really easy.
1: But
0: okay, can I just say, this franchise finished last year.

0: No idea. Okay, you'll definitely know this. Okay, he got it wrong, didn't he? Of course he did. Okay. I didn't have to send him out for that. All right, okay, so okay. Sure. So what did you... He picked himself up. He said it's Rihanna, yeah? He said Rihanna and cheese.
1: No, so what did he say? He said Fast and Furious.
0: Oh, my. Yeah. I don't even know there's a theme tune for that or whatever it is. But listen, have a little think about it. If you think you know, well done. If you don't know it, answer revealed at the end of the show. Right, I asked you to come up with, yes. It's not West Side, yes, but. Okay, now, this is a feature that we like to do. Mm-hmm. And the way it works is, it's very, very simple. Basically, it's a tune that you would not normally hear on West Side, okay? But we like to play it because it's a banging tune.
2: Yeah.
0: Now, I'll give an example of the tunes that could work right on here. One of them is a fan favourite here. It goes like this. What's happened there? Everything's frozen. Anyway, it goes like this. Okay.

0: not a West Side tune, but it's a banger. Love that. Okay, so you get the idea, Von, right? I'll give you another example. This is going to make senior station management very, very happy. This next tune I've got lined up for you is from the 80s, and it goes like this. That's Curiosity Kill the Cat. So did you get it?
1: I know where we're taking it now.
0: All right, so you've got one song and one song only to come up with that. Right, listen, it is now time for the Showbiz Minute. Are we ready?
1: Yes, there's
0: a lot of gossip out there. You're not ready?
2: No.
0: Unbelievable. How much time does one need?
2: There's really, not a lot.
0: What do you mean? There's loads going on.
2: No.
0: What do you mean? Oh, right. Okay. What's going on? My thing's frozen here.
1: Oh, no.
0: Okay, right. So listen, you want to take us back to the music then? Is that what you want? You want more music?
2: Yes. Let's go.
0: All right. So one song and one song only. They're going to come back with the showbiz news. And while that's going on, you can think about, it's not West Side, but okay?
1: I have it.
0: You have it?
1: Yes, sir.
0: All right, I'll have to be after this then.
1: No problem.
0: Okay, right, so stay there, everybody. In 5 minutes and 20 seconds, we will have the showbiz news and a tune that's not West Side, but we love it.

0: your choice of It's Not West Side coming up, okay? Right, Von's choice for that. And I'm going to give you a whole minute of showbiz news, I know. Well, not me. Acacia. She said, what's that thing we do? You know, reading the song. Reading the song thing. You know, the song thing. She got really panicked there.
1: Blank.
0: I said, that's called the act in it. Thanks for listening in.
1: I did.
0: And she didn't. She obviously didn't. Okay, right, listen, it's time for the showbiz news. If you don't know how this works, it's very, very simple. We're going to give you a whole minute of showbiz. I know. And we've got the countdown clock, which I'm just waiting to line up for you. And then you're going to dive straight into it. But then we're going to have our, it's not West Side, but coming up straight after, which I'm loading up right now. And this is courtesy of Von. He's never done this before, so I'm hoping this is going to be good. Okay, are we ready then for 1 minute of showbiz news?
1: Yep.
0: Are you sure?
1: Indeed.
0: Let's do it. Go.
1: New Assassin's Creed Black Flag Remaster launches this week for gaming fans. Taylor Swift and Travis Kelce have finally tied the knot. The superstar and singer NFL player.
0: Oh, congratulations.
1: Madonna is now back with new music. The Queen of Pop has released her new album, Confessions 2, marketing her return. Netflix is reviving Little House on the Prairie.
0: On the Prairie.
1: On the Prairie.
0: Carry on.
1: Oliver Wilde returns to the big screen. Her new comedy drama, The Invite, starring Seth Rogen, is going to come to cinema soon. Prime Video has just packed July the new release of Elle and a prequel series of Legally Blonde, which I'm actually looking forward to a lot. And British TV favourite Lisa Faulkner has received an outpouring
0: spelling form and reading courtesy of Acacia. Okay, Little House on the Prairie. Okay, we'll have that. Well
1: it's
0: done
1: the
0: on
1: names.
0: It.
1: It's the
0: Little
1: names.
0: Little House on the Prairie. Okay, right, so listen, it is now time for It's Not West Side, but what have you gone for and why, please?
2: I've gone for Electric Feel by MGMT.
0: Right, you said this is a banger.
2: A banger.
0: Okay, but it's not West Side.
2: It's not West Side.
0: But it's still a banger.
2: It's a banger.
0: I think I know this
2: Something
0: tune.
2: Something to start your day with, for sure.
0: Girls, do you think you know it?
3: No.
0: Should we listen to it?
3: I think so, yeah.
0: Now remember, if it's rubbish, I'm just going to cut it off.
2: Just turn it off if it sucks.
0: Well, let's see then. Let's see. This is very chilled out. I know this.

0: courtesy of what is it? MGMT.
1: I mean, were they like a one-hit wonder?
2: Kind of. MGMT. Yeah. Kind of was doing their thing during the 2000s. Obviously, this is one of their biggest songs. Yeah. Their biggest song.
1: I think this is the only one I know from them.
2: Yeah. I'd say it's a one-hit wonder.
1: Okay, yeah, you like this one. Is this something you listen to all the time?
2: Yeah, Nashville, chill, man. Nashville.
1: Well, thank you very much for reintroducing to us.
2: Problem.
1: Arms folded, very negative pose.
3: What? No, it's cold.
1: Body. How can it be cold, man?
3: It's really cold here.
4: It's cold.
1: Good. It keeps him awake then, innit? All right, thank you very much for that one. Right, so listen, we're going to jump in some adverts, then we're going to come back with something a little bit different but great at the same time. And then we've got the yes or no game to play with you. How's these Ask Mum questions looking?
4: They're here.
1: They're ready to go?
4: See?
1: Okay, right, I love that. So we've got Disaster Mind questions coming up. If you don't know what Disaster Mind is, we'll explain more a little bit later on. Okay, England are playing Mexico tomorrow, and it's gone back to 1 o'clock now in the morning.
3: Yeah. It was supposed to be back to one.
1: Yeah, it was going to be. They were going to change it to 7, but the FA said no. We've got to leave it at the original time.
3: Come on.
1: I know. So a lot of kids now won't be going to school on Monday because they'll be obviously watching the game and what have you. But I'm not staying up for it. Are you staying up for it?
4: Probably
1: are you staying up for it?
4: I'm
2: going to
4: fall asleep.
1: I'm not joking. The way we've been performing, I don't think we're going to beat Mexico.
4: I don't think so.
2: You don't think we'll beat Mexico?
4: No.
1: Mexico, 56 something years they've played in that stadium. They haven't lost.
4: They've never lost. And you really think England's going
2: to
4: beat that? England
2: managed to take that up to someone. That can't be right.
1: Yeah.
4: I don't know.
1: Yeah. Kids by MG.
2: Well, we've got Harry Kane.
1: Hang on a minute. Is there a song called Kids by this lot?
2: Yes, there is a song called Kids.
1: The senior station manager said, let's have a little listen.
2: Fairly big song. Okay. Not as big as Electric Field, though.
1: Wow. Yeah. I think senior station manager disagreeing with you. Shall you have a little listen then?
4: Yes.
1: I mean, if it's good, we'll keep it on. We won't keep it on, but you know what I mean? All right. Senior station manager going in and one there. Let's have a little listen then. Let's go up to there. Sorry, mate, your one was a good choice, but that was better.
2: FIFA 14, FIFA 15, I remember.
1: Okay, it doesn't matter. It's still a great tune. Well done on that.
2: Me too, at senior station.
1: Okay, so it goes like this. Listen, quick roll. You were a child, crawling underneath, started. That's the one everybody knows. We kind of know your one as well.
4: I've had both of them.
2: I'll take it.
1: You take it. Okay, that's senior station manager going off on one in my phone right now. Adverts, do not move. Stay there. Westside.
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1: Okay, right, listen. I'm sorry, Drake. I can't. We've got to move on. Did you say Taylor Swift got married? Hi.
4: Yes.
1: Are you still with us?
4: I'm still.
1: Are you sure?
4: Yeah.
1: Okay, stop texting the boyfriend, please.
4: I'm texting
1: Mummy. Did you? Yeah, okay.
4: She's making sure she's on.
1: Yeah. Okay, I've heard that before. Yeah. Did you say Taylor Swift got married?
4: Yes.
1: Okay. I'm going to play Taylor Swift. I want to be your end game. I wanna be your first string. I wanna be your 18.
7: I hate Taylor Swift.

0: the queen of pop? Would you say that right now? Is she? I'm asking you the question. Who's the queen of pop then? Pop. Okay, excellent. Ask us what people. I think she is. I don't think there's anybody bigger than her at the moment in pop music. I don't think there is. Anyway, do you want to play another game? Put your headphones on.
1: Play the game.
0: Right, this is called the yes or no game. What are you laughing at? What happened? What did we miss? See, they're just being rude now.
2: I think so, you know.
0: I think there's a lot of it.
3: It's all about Taylor Swift.
0: Well, is she the queen of pop, yes or no? Name somebody who's bigger than her in pop music right now. You can't, can you?
3: Just.
0: You can't, can you?
3: Just.
0: You can't. Thank you. So Taylor's where it's at. Thank you.
4: No, the carpenter.
3: Yeah.
0: Bigger than Taylor. You're mad.
3: She is overrated.
0: Who? Which one? Taylor. Which one is?
3: What?
0: You're just haters, man.
4: Sabrina's music is great.
3: I can't lie, hers is a bit overrated as well.
4: I don't like her music a lot. I prefer Sabrina.
2: She was great on Nickelodeon, I think.
3: Yeah.
0: Was she on Nickelodeon?
2: I think
3: she was an actress. She can sing.
0: That's where they all start, don't they?
4: She can sing.
0: Okay, so the way this game works is, does somebody want to explain? It's the yes or no game. Do you want to explain? Somebody want to explain how the game works?
4: Goss is going to ask you.
0: Not just me, all of us.
4: All of us are going to ask you some questions, and you can't say yes or no, but you have to answer using other words.
0: Other words, and you can't go, yeah, nah.
4: Yeah.
0: Either.
2: So you can't stutter.
0: Yeah.
2: Just go alternatively.
0: I'm just waiting for the music to load. And once it's loaded, then you'll kind of, then the game will start. But I'll play the music before the game starts.
2: My vocabulary is.
0: Mm-hmm. So,
4: one of my famous is indubitably.
2: Indubitably. Yes. I'm going to use that one, thank you very much.
0: So the music goes like this. So you just get to hear it now. So this is the music that we use, and it's 2 minutes and 12 seconds long, okay? So let's see how long you last. Now remember, you can't put your mic down a little bit so that we can hear you properly. That's it. So all you've got to do is say yes or no.
2: Mm-hmm.
0: Okay, remember, once the music starts, the game starts. Pay attention, woman!
3: I am.
0: I'm talking to you. Okay, Acacia, are you ready to ask questions?
3: Yeah.
0: Okay, I'll start off then, shall I? Okay, are you ready?
2: Let's go.
0: Okay. Remember, no yeses or nos or anything like that.
2: Let's
0: okay?
2: Go.
0: All right. Now you said you're from South East London.
2: From South East London.
0: Right, okay. But not born, no, born in South East London.
2: I was born in East London, actually.
0: East London, where?
2: Forest Gate. Oh, yeah. Newham University Hospital.
0: Oh, that's as bad, isn't it?
2: I think so, yeah.
0: Yeah, I think so. Okay, but then here's the interesting thing. You decided to disappear and go to live in America.
2: I went to go live in America, yes.
0: Right, okay, correct. And why is that? You just said yes. Thank you very much! You lost in 22 seconds! 22 seconds! 22 seconds!
2: I wanted to like, nah.
0: Yeah, you were doing your best. You were going to say sprinkles.
2: You know what
0: song is it?
2: Was I not doing all right though?
0: You were doing very, but you got too relaxed.
2: Solid 20 seconds.
0: That is the problem. You got relaxed, my friend.
2: Yeah, I did.
0: Do you want to play a game?
2: I thought I had it in the bag.
0: Do you want to play a game?
2: You
0: no, you can't. One shot and one shot only.
2: Oh.
0: Okay. Right, listen. We're going to stay with the pop princesses. Okay. Why do you look so angry? Why do you look so angry?
3: I'm not angry.
0: Right, listen, we've got 5 minutes to go until we get into Disaster Mode, which is courtesy of Acacia today. All right, so back to the music. I'm so sorry, mate. 22 seconds.
2: You know what? Next time I'm going to ace it.
0: That's what. There's no next time. There's only one hit wonder. Mm-hmm. You did it.
2: 5 minutes.
0: Who likes Britney Spears?
2: Britney Spears.
0: Do

0: Aisha, why are you asking me that question anyway?
1: I just came up with it.
0: Okay. Well, listen, disaster mind coming up. I'm going to squeeze in one more, and then we're going to come into disaster mind. Oh, thank you, Britney. We will. All right, so that's Britney Spears, but where do we go next? No, sorry, Britney. Can't have too much, Britney. Only one. Okay, so you spoke about this. Well, one of you did mention this other person, and I was like, okay, they're not as big as... they will never be, at the moment, as big as Taylor because they haven't had enough music come out. Who are we talking about?
2: Sabrina Carpenter.
0: This is a banging tune, though.

0: All right, ladies and gentlemen, it's time to hand the mic over to Quiz Queen Extraordinaire, Acacia, for today's disaster mine. Acacia,
1: hello.
0: The floor is yours.
2: Good morning.
1: Good morning.
2: Are we ready for question number one?
1: Yes.
0: Are we ready for question number one? Do you want to explain the rules? Because somebody new here.
2: So basically, I'm going to ask a bunch of general knowledge questions, and you guys just have to answer.
0: Come closer to your mic.
2: And you guys just have to answer, and whoever gets the most right wins.
0: It really is simple. Like five questions. But if you think you know the answer, say, I think I know the next person go before you. Okay?
2: Yeah.
0: Right, are you ready then, dear?
2: Yep.
0: All right, let's have the first question then. Question number
1: one.
0: Thank you.
2: So... which three countries are hosting the 2026 FIFA World Cup?
3: I think we all know the answer.
0: So should we do one country each then? Would you like that?
1: Yes.
0: Okay, shall I start?
3: Yes.
2: Go on.
0: Okay, I'll say Mexico.
1: Mm-hmm. I say Canada.
2: Okay.
0: Did you? What did you just say?
1: Wait.
0: No. Hold tight. Obviously, yeah. Somebody does not know fully.
1: Yeah.
0: Okay, so you don't know. I reckon we should just
1: give...
0: Yeah,
1: Canada.
2: Okay.
0: Are you sure?
3: It is hosting the World Cup.
1: Yeah.
0: Okay, so
1: yeah.
0: Austin, okay, Mexico. Okay. And then the final country is?
3: United States of America.
0: Okay.
2: Okay. Question number two.
0: Thank you.
2: Which nation has won the Men's World Cup the most times?
0: I think I know this.
2: Who's more?
3: I think I know as well.
0: Okay.
1: I'm definitely the least.
0: All right, so 100%, where are you?
3: 97.
0: I say I'm 98. Okay, so Varisha can go first because she has no idea.
1: I'm going to say Argentina.
2: Okay.
0: Oh. Okay, so who would you like to go first out of me and Vaughn?
2: Vaughn, go on.
3: I'm going to say Germany.
2: Okay. And Goss?
0: I think it's Brazil.
2: Brazil. All right.
0: Brazil.
2: Question.
0: Brazil.
2: Question number three.
0: Question number three.
2: What is the name of the coffee shop in Friends?
0: I know that, and you know why? Because there was a replica about 10 years ago that they did in London. I tried to get in there, couldn't get in there. Also, I went to where the original one was, and Monica's apartment in New York.
3: Cool.
0: You don't know. Von doesn't know, but I think. I think intern's probably got more of a chance. I think Von should go first. What is the name of the coffee shop from Friends? You can say whatever you like, as long as it's not naughty and you don't swear.
3: Roseberry Cafe.
0: Roseberry Cafe. Okay.
2: Wonderful answer.
0: Yes.
3: My cap.
0: You know this.
1: I know this one, I forgot.
0: Think about it.
1: I'm thinking of my McDonald's Happy Meal. I mean, not Happy Meal, that thing where I...
0: Yeah, that we got, yeah.
1: I'm trying to think.
0: It's on this, written right on the side of the box.
1: I forgot.
0: Five.
1: Hot cup.
0: Wow.
2: Hot cup, Varisha.
0: This is where Varisha's going to go, oh, yeah. Shall I tell you what I think it is? Or what I know it is? Central Perk.
1: Yeah.
0: There you go.
2: All right. Question number four.
0: Question number four. Thank you.
2: How many hearts does an octopus have?
0: Ooh, I mean, I don't know, but I have to take an educated guess.
1: They say it's in Finding Nemo.
2: Who's more confident?
0: I mean, I'm not confident, but I think I'm quite good at educated guesses.
1: I think
0: either Vaughn or Varisha can go first.
2: Okay. Vaughn, Varisha?
3: I think octopus has four hearts.
2: Okay. Varisha?
1: Was it not like eight or nine? Wait, let me think.
0: Five, four...
1: Nine hearts.
0: Wow.
2: Are you sure?
0: Wow. No, that's the final question to answer. She's done it. Sorry. Okay. Nine. Okay, Vaughn, what did you say?
3: I said four.
0: Okay, you said four? You said nine.
2: Take a guess.
0: Yeah, I think it might be three.
2: Okay.
0: Yeah.
2: Okay, maybe I was wrong.
0: Yeah.
2: Okay,
0: you think you might be wrong? Wow. If your dad listens to this, he's like, please don't crash the car. Okay, I know he's on his way to pick you up. Okay.
2: Oh, my days.
0: Okay.
2: Question number five.
0: Thank you very much.
2: What colour pill does Neo take in The Matrix?
0: Okay, we had this recently.
2: Did we?
0: Yeah.
3: Well, I think I know.
0: I think I might know. I'm about 98%, I think I know.
3: 98.2.
0: Okay. Varisha has no idea.
1: It was either red or blue, I think.
0: What are you saying stuff out loud for?
1: Oh.
0: Too late now.
1: I'm going to say... red.
2: Okay.
0: Who's going now next? You go.
3: Me. I think he took the blue pill.
2: Okay.
0: He definitely took the Viagra and he took the blue pill. yes.
2: So you're saying blue?
0: I'm saying blue as well. Is that all the questions?
2: That's all the questions.
0: Oh, wow. Well done on that. Very, very good. Okay, right. Answer will be coming up after this. All right. So should we count with pop princesses or who was the OG pop princess? I've got coming up for you. But there was a question in there that mentioned Friends, right?
3: Mm-hmm.
0: And who remembers the theme tune to Friends? It's just a bit. I literally had it right here, and it's gone.
2: We're gonna be this way.
0: I don't know where it's disappeared. I just had it in front of me, and it's gone now. But sorry, I can't be bothered to find it again. So, should we carry on with pop princesses?
1: Yes.
0: OG.
2: OG.
0: Okay. Let's go here then.
4: Stranger.

0: football fan, not a cheese fan, but he's also got his own clothing brand.
1: Yes.
0: Talk to us.
1: Yeah. So I'm actually one of two people that own a brand named Mariposa.
0: Okay, explain what that is, please.
1: Mariposa, yeah. For the Spanish speakers out there, they know that means Spanish. They know that means butterfly in Spanish.
0: Yeah.
1: Mariposa and my co-founder, he actually grew up on a street called Mariposa Street. That's kind of where he got the name from.
0: Right.
1: And yeah, like the whole symbolism around Mariposa is to be cocoon, developing, being the chosen one. So that's kind of how we came up with the idea around the brand, for sure.
0: I love that. Your T-shirts, you're wearing one now.
1: Yes.
0: So if people wanted to get involved, can I just say big shout out to the Jam Locked In, BBC Gloucester. Woo! Massive. Yes, mate. Look, I've just seen the text. I'm so sorry, Jam. I've just seen it right now. Okay, so if people wanted to grab one of your T-shirts, yes, have a look. Have you got an Insta and all that
1: I
0: stuff?
1: I do. You can go to Mariposa,
0: spell it,
1: Mariposa 12ST.
0: Okay, right. So it's up there right now. Have a little look and they can order online, right?
1: Yes, you can. The website will be live in 2 days.
0: Right, this is a very talented young man.
1: Thank you very much, guys.
0: Let's get back into Disaster Mind. Are we ready, everybody?
1: Yeah, we're ready. Yeah.
0: All right, let's go here then. All right, it's time to hand mic back to Quiz Queen Extraordinaire, Acacia, for today's answers to the Disaster Mind questions. But before we get into the answers, predictions, please, intern.
2: One.
0: Okay, I'm going to big myself up. I'm going to say three. What are you saying out of five?
1: I'm going to say two.
0: Okay, two. That's not bad. All right. Okay. I just thought of something. The girls ain't here yet.
2: Oh, yeah. Are they coming in?
0: I hope so. Do we wait, then? We should wait, shouldn't we?
2: We should wait.
0: So, I put on one song or one song only?
2: Yeah.
0: Okay, if they're not here after the next song, then we'll have to go straight into the Disaster Mind.
2: Yeah.
0: Why is that squeaking? That's because your phone's right next to the mic.
2: Is it?
0: Of course.
2: Ah, okay.
0: Of course, it's called interference, dear.
2: Interference.
0: Mm. All right, so one song or one song only, but where to go?
2: What are we doing? Same with pop?
0: No, I want to change it up, man. Oh, you know, it's July the 4th, isn't it? Some sort of Independence Day thing down in America or something nonsense like that.
2: Get out of here.
0: Well, it does only because he lived there, but yeah, I should put on a song. The last song should be by an American artist, shouldn't it?
1: That's okay. My attempt at citizenship.
0: Let's go here then.

0: technically, I think America still belongs to us. We actually sign it off and say, listen, you can have it. I don't think anybody signed it off. Happy Independence Day for celebrating. Right, it's time to do this. Right, time to hand the mic back off to Quiz Queen Extraordinaire for today's disaster mind, Acacia. Are you ready to give us the answers?
1: Yes, I am.
0: Okay, well, the floor is yours, dear.
1: All right, question number one.
0: Question number
1: one.
0: Thank you.
1: Which three countries are hosting the 2026 FIFA World Cup?
0: Okay.
1: One, you said USA. Goss, you said Mexico. And Verisha, you said Canada.
0: Kind of. Is it Canada?
2: I wanted to say Mexico. Canada?
0: Okay.
1: You guys are all right.
2: Yay!
0: Yes!
1: 1 point.
0: 1 point each. Okay.
1: Off to a good start.
0: Question number two. Thank you.
1: Which nation has won the Men's World Cup most times?
0: The most, okay. Mm-hmm.
1: Interesting. So we didn't do predictions.
2: We did.
0: We did.
1: Did we?
0: Okay. Yeah, thanks. This is what I mean. Look at me. Look at me. Hi.
2: I know.
0: You know what I mean?
1: Wow.
0: 100, mate. 100, I'm telling you.
1: No.
0: Yes.
1: Vaughn said Germany.
3: Yes.
1: Verisha said Argentina.
0: Yes.
1: And Goss said Brazil.
0: Okay.
1: I can reveal it is Brazil.
0: Oh, okay. Right. Thank you very much. So, Shania on Fire says she's still on holiday. Apparently, B to the L should be on her way in. But anyway, moving on.
1: Question number three.
0: Hang on a minute. I've got one.
3: You got two.
0: So I've got two.
1: You got two?
0: And these two have just got one each.
1: One.
0: Okay, right. Sorry. Question number?
2: Two, three.
0: Three, thank you. Oops. Two, three. Question number two, three.
1: Bell's in traffic at the moment.
0: Okay, that's fine.
1: Right. What is the name of the coffee shop in Friends?
0: Oh, okay, hold tight, everybody. Hold tight. I mean, if you're going to talk about Friends...

0: Okay, sorry. Right, so what did everybody say?
1: So, Von said Roseberry Cafe.
0: Have you ever seen Friends?
2: No.
0: Oh, you have?
2: Yeah.
0: So you know most of it's set around the coffee shop?
2: Yeah.
0: Okay.
1: Right.
0: Roseberry Cafe.
1: Roseberry Cafe.
0: Yes.
2: Let's spawn that one.
1: Verusha said Hot Cup.
0: Hot Cup! Which I suppose is closer than Hot Roseberry Cup. Cafe. Okay.
1: Cup noodle.
0: Yes.
1: Goss said Central Perk.
2: I did.
1: It is Central Perk.
0: Thank you very much. Okay, so how many points have I got now?
1: You're on three.
0: Love it.
1: Everyone
0: love
1: else
0: it,
1: is on
0: love
1: one
0: it.
1: At the moment.
3: How's that cheating in all the games right
0: love
3: now?
0: Love it.
1: They
0: love it.
1: Catch up. Yeah. All right. Question number four.
0: Thank you.
1: How many hearts does an octopus have?
0: Now this is very interesting because somebody amongst us just went whoa. Okay. So shall we go get into it? What did Vaughn say?
1: Vaughn said four.
0: Okay, what did I say?
1: You said three.
0: Okay, now what did Verusha say? I know she's only an intern. She's only 18, just turned 18. Verusha. But the youth of today, that's what I'm going to say, the youth of today.
1: Verusha said nine.
0: Nine hearts?
1: Nine, that's she's a lot of hearts.
3: They're going to have like... legs.
0: Is this a coaster's two? No, all right, anyway. Okay.
1: No. Verusha. Imagine if I said that you were correct.
0: Yeah. Then we'd be like, oh.
1: Take it back. The answer is three.
0: Oh, okay. So you're

0: And Goss, you said blue.
1: Viagra.
0: Vaughn, you said blue.
1: Yes.
0: And I can reveal that Verisha is correct.
2: No!
0: What's the red pill?
3: Oh my God!
1: Well done, you got a point, you got the scoreboard. Okay, so what's the scores on the doors, please?
0: Scores on the doors
1: is
0: 1 for Vaughn, 4 for Goss, and 2 for Verisha.
1: Oh, well done, Verisha. Wow. Okay, right, listen, we've got a freaky fact coming up. I mean, we could wait for Belinda, but we're not going to. All right, so let's get into this. So the freaky fact was... Actually, it's a very interesting freaky fact.
3: Yeah.
1: Well, I think it is, because it's nothing to do with dead people or anything like that.
3: That was actually still shocking. I was thinking about that.
1: Well, Acacia loves to talk about dead people all the time.
3: No, what?
1: Yes,
3: what?
1: Body snatching and stuff like that.
0: Anyway,
1: let's get into this, right?
3: So the freaky fact was pigeons have
1: favourite
3: humans.
1: Pigeons have favourite humans. Okay, so I said true. Mm-hmm. Vaughn said true. What are you saying?
0: I'm going to say false. I'm going to go against the crowd.
1: Okay, right, so you're saying they don't have favourite
0: pigeons
1: humans.
0: Pigeons are evil. Let's just say this.
1: Pigeons are the rats of the sky,
0: they
1: but I'll give you that. Okay, so I said true, you said true, you said no. So the answer is... She really is not bothered with the show today, I tell you that right now. She's not bothered at all. Okay, so that's fine. All right, let's do an act on it then. So I've got special music for this. Okay, so you'd have to be involved.
0: Okay.
1: Okay, you could just play along.
4: But the guy in my area, all the pigeons love him. Like, all swarm around him.
1: This is the thing, this is the thing. Okay, right, so let's get into this. Okay, right. I'm playing this music in the background, Acacia. So, what do you reckon the two accents are?
0: I hope one of them is Wakanda.
1: Okay! Yes! It is a Wakanda! It is a Wakanda, and it's Thor. Okay, I think I know the songs. That means I think you're definitely going to know. Okay. Action! Take 3.
5: You don't know what you do.
4: Got me loving you.
5: So please, don't go, because...
4: You don't know what you do.
1: You want it one more time, don't you? Okay, I want a bit more Thor from you. I want a bit more Thor. Action! Take 4.
5: You don't know what you do.
4: Got me loving you.
5: So please, don't go, because...
4: You don't know what you do.
0: Firstly, Richard, I love your
1: card. You want it one more time? I know you do.
0: No,
1: okay, action! Take 5.
5: God, you don't know what you do.
4: Got me loving you.
5: So please, don't go, because...
4: You don't know what you do.
1: Okay, I feel it's an R&B tune.
6: Yes.
1: Okay, it's an. I think you can say you can, we can go out. You can just give some. It's an R&B tune. I reckon it's a female artist. It's a male artist. Yes or no?
6: It's a female artist.
1: It's a female artist, and I reckon this
6: it's
1: artist.
6: It's multiple female artists.
1: Oh, so it's like a Destiny's Child sort of thing.
6: Maybe.
1: Okay, so it's a group.
6: Yes, sir.
1: Okay. Is it Destiny's Child?
6: No, sir.
1: Okay. All right. Okay.
0: Is it like
6: Flo? No, ma'am.
1: No, it's not Flo.
6: No, it's not Flo.
1: Okay, so it's like a. Is it Mystique?
6: Would we like a hint?
1: Yeah.
6: Classic, or as in terms of an old song.
1: No, okay, is it UK or US?
6: Not.
1: US.
6: US. US. Yes.
1: Okay, US. Like Jade.
6: No, not Jade.
1: Okay.
6: That's like a. I like this.
1: Okay. I mean, the music's finished, so I have no idea who this is.
6: Do you want to read through one more time?
0: It's a classic.
1: Yeah, do it one more time. Action, take 6. Why not?
5: You don't know what you do.
4: Got me loving you.
5: So please don't go, because...
4: You don't know what you do.
1: You don't know what you...
4: TLC. You're getting hot. You're getting warm. Ooh. You're getting warm.
1: I can't think of anybody else now.
4: Trio.
1: It's a trio.
4: Yes, sir. Ooh.
1: Come in, Acacia. So
0: it's a trio. TLC is a good guess.
4: That's a very good guess. That's the closest you got.
1: Come on!
0: I'm thinking. I'm not too sure.
1: All right, we give up. Who is it?
4: 702, you don't know.
1: We're all like, I know, if you don't know what the song he's talking about, it goes like this, okay? I'm going to get it for you. That's a great choice, by the way. Well done on that.
4: Thank you very much.
1: It goes like this. You definitely know this song because it goes like this.

0: comes. You know it now? Well done, Vaughn. Okay, right, we need to get out of here. Three clues, no prize. What the hell is the film? The first clue was...
1: Okay, so the first clue was the franchise's famous theme was originally composed for a TV series.
0: 100% it was.
1: And the second clue is it's 8 movies long.
0: Eight movies.
1: The third clue is the main character's name is Ethan.
0: And the last of these films came out last year. Come on.
1: Can I see it?
0: No. Hold tight, because that one's thinking there. Come on.
2: Eight films.
0: Eight films deep. 2001 was the first one, and it ended last year.
1: It's an iconic theme song.
0: It's a great film series. Great.
1: Even if you haven't watched it, you know it.
0: She's definitely watched it.
3: Is Ethan in it?
0: Yeah.
3: Film one to film eight.
2: Ethan.
1: Ethan's like the main.
0: Okay. He doesn't know then. Oh. He was asking that question.
3: If you're asking me that question.
0: Yeah. Okay.
2: No, you joined the stage.
3: Okay. All right.
0: Okay. What do you think it is?
3: Is it Mission Impossible?
0: What do you think it is?
2: Is it Mission Impossible?
0: Are you going with the same? You're going with the
1: she
0: same?
1: Well. She doesn't know. No. Yeah, she's just.
0: Great the work. Film is.
1: Theme song was actually for the 1966 Mission Impossible TV series.
0: It was.
1: And it is 8 movies long.
0: Yeah.
1: And Ethan Hunt is the name of
0: That's
1: Hunt.
0: A very hard name to say on radio. Can I just say, great clues. Right, listen, we're out of here. I mean, I don't know. Belinda's supposed to be here. But we don't know. I mean, we don't know, do we? We don't know. Is she gonna be here? She'll be here. If she's not gonna be here, oh well. Thanks.
3: We hope so.
0: Okay, right. So listen, we out. Belinda's. Oh, just about made it in time. Just a. Come on, what happened?
4: I love traffic.
0: Okay, Beatrice, are you all by yourself? What's happening in the show, please?
4: Holidays, World Cup, and just good vibes.
0: Holiday, World Cup, and good vibes, and traffic chat.
4: Yeah.
0: Okay, right. Don't go anywhere, Beatrice. I was up next. Westside.
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1: It's the West Side Connection.
2: Yeah. Tell me this ain't Christmas. Yeah.

We don't like to do too much explaining. Story stay the same, I never changed it. No, we don't feel that. A fake friend, where your real friends at? We don't like

It's B to the L. You're listening to West Side Connection. You're here with me up until 1 p.m. So that was Started From The Bottom, Now We're Here by Drake. I could definitely say I felt like I was at the bottom when I was in that traffic this morning. That was not pleasant, okay? Like, I thought I left pretty early at good timing, but yet traffic decided to be where I'm at for some reason. Now, you probably think, like, I should have learned my lesson. I need to get there a little bit earlier. But the thing is, I actually do. And for the people who actually do try to get there earlier, please help me out here, because I just feel like the universe just have something against me on a Saturday morning. I don't know why. I don't know why it does that. But part of me is like, whenever I am driving, people just need to move. And with that, I'm going to play Move by Steph London. Okay?

0: Hey, it's B to the L, and that was Dave by Location. And the reason why I wanted to talk about Location is because I have been off on holiday for about a week, and I know Shania is still away as well. So I wanted to talk about holidays a little bit, another vibe. So basically, I went away to Milan and also Switzerland. Now, I've never been to Switzerland before. The views are stunning. The views are 10-10. I feel like it would look even better if it was in the winter, you know, very, very wintry, Christmassy vibes. The one thing, though, I hope no one is offended, any Swiss out there, I'm so sorry, but I have to be very honest, I'm not a big fan of the cuisine that you guys have. Because when I was there, because, okay, Switzerland is like split between three, French, Italian, and German. The food, not so great. So when I came back home, I was really craving like a pizza with flavor. No hate to the Swiss, but I just feel like your food's not great, but your views are amazing.
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0: and R&B Westside. Let's go.
1: Baby, oh baby, I'm on.
2: Stop. Je m'appelle Big Smoke. Bonsoir, mademoiselle. She recognized me. She's

The L, and that was Obvious by Chris Brown. Honestly, yeah, I was going to say there are many things obvious, but I can't even list them. But anyways, what I wanted to talk about actually is the biggest game in the world right now, which is the World Cup. So if you have been living under a rock, there was Cape Verde and also Argentina playing against each other yesterday, I believe. And we all know that Cape Verde has now captured our hearts. A small country has now captured our hearts. They played so well and they scored 2 against Argentina, which are former World Cup winners. Okay, so I have to say Cape Verde has done an amazing job. Their captain has led the team so, so well. I really wished, can you imagine if they actually won against Argentina and they went through and Argentina, you know, sat back, like as in Argentina did not go through? I can't believe that. I cannot believe that. So that was Cape Verde and Argentina. So unfortunately, Cape Verde did not go through and Argentina is expected, of course, to go through. And then the biggest game that we have coming up, it is tomorrow, Sunday, is going to be England against Mexico. Now, I'm not going to lie to you. I want the boys to bring it home. And I do believe at some point during my lifetime, the boys will bring it home. The Three Lions will bring it home. But I have a feeling that Mexico does have an advantage for this. And I'm actually quite scared, to be very, very honest with you. Okay, so, because I know Mexico's a pretty good team. They've done pretty well. And it's also going to be played at Azteca Stadium, where the altitude is a little bit higher than the boys are usually used to. So, I don't know. I'm rooting for the boys, but I'm not going to lie. I'm actually quite nervous. So, let me know your thoughts, because your girl's panicking right now. It's the West Side Connection.

0: B to the L again, and you listen to West Side Connection up until 1 p.m. So earlier we did play a Die Die by Shakira and Burna Boy, and then just now we played Bad Bunny. Now, of course, in the spirit of World Cup, how can I not play Die Die, right, by Shakira and Burna Boy? But another thing that I had to mention as well, I am getting major FOMO from missing the Bad Bunny concert, okay? First of all, I was away on holiday in Switzerland. But if I wasn't away on holiday in Switzerland, I would have gone to the Bad Bunny concert. I have seen stories, pictures, posts from friends and influencers that I know who went to the concert, and I'm extremely jealous, okay? I was very jealous. I was in my Swiss hotel, and I was like, I wish I could be there. And also, a fun fact as well, I did not know this, but Bad Bunny was the first Latin American artist to perform at UK Stadium. Oh, imagine playing a little bit of Latin music and dancing, and then Bad Bunny is just there. I'm so jealous. Ah! Westside.
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0: B to the L, you're here with me up until 1 p.m. here at Westside Connection. We have got Ever Since You Left Me by French Montana and Max B. Stick around.
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1: Hi, hey, it's B to the L, okay? And you're going to be here with me up until 1 p.m. And that was After Party by Coffee Brown. So I hope everyone is all having a good start to their day already on a Saturday afternoon. Because I have to say, there was one lucky person on this earth who did have a great start to their day. And that person is Taylor Swift. She recently got married to her lover, Travis Kelce. And guess what? It was officiated by Adam Sandler. I cannot believe that. I didn't know Adam Sandler could actually officiate anyone. I genuinely did not. I was a little confused, but I have to say that's got to be an iconic thing to do. So Adam Sandler officiated the wedding. And I was just thinking, who would you like to officiate your wedding? And it could be literally anyone, famous, not famous, whoever. So let us know on 073-49-051-703. Because the person who I would like to officiate my wedding is, drum roll please, Keke

0: Hey, hey, hey, it's B to the L. And you are listening to West Side Connection up until literally 1 p.m. Sorry, this, what is going on here? 1 p.m., okay, and this is West Side Connection. You're listening to me to B to the L. So that was Stormzy, okay, 24 hours, Stormzy band Odile as well. And do you know what? It is time for Belle's Blockbusters. Okay, that was very terrible. I feel like my voice was really straining itself. But it is time for Belle's Blockbusters. And it is a film that I did watch on a streaming service. Okay, and it is called Voice Films by Isabel. Now, I'm not much of a, like, romantic kind of... Okay, I'm a romantic person. But with, like, you know, like, romantic films, I sometimes find them a little bit cringe. But this one was actually very emotional. So if you don't know, the film is about these two sisters. One of them passed away, and the one sister kept sending voicemails to her sister who have passed away recently. But she did not know that that voicemail has been sent to a guy. And then this guy has kind of been, you know, stalking her a little bit. Do you know what? Now that I think about it, it's actually kind of creepy. But when you watch the film, it's actually really romantic. So check that out if you haven't already done so.
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5: I heard what you said through the grapevine. Funny thing about your problems, they ain't mine. Staying up through the late night. 20 seconds to game time. Getting religious with it. Time crossing these state lines. Working hard through the late nights. 20 seconds.

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1: You know, I can't speak for all girls, but we just be mad that you didn't leave us alone. 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
0: Gong, go, follow, wait.

B to the L, and you're with me up until 1 p.m, which is very, very soon. Westside Connection. So that was Ain't You Tired by Jesse Reyes and also Money Long as well. I have a question for you all. Okay, a fair question, I have to say. How many films is too many films to release? Because let me talk to you very, very quickly, because I've just noticed that Mission Impossible is going to be releasing another film after like how many films that they have released. There was also Fast and Furious. Harry Potter have come out with a lot of films. Lord of the Rings have come out with a lot of films. Now, there's no hate to these films. I actually love a lot of these films, but I'm just thinking, how many films is too much films? Because I feel like having 7 different films, eight different films, I'm giving up. So what is the perfect number? In my opinion, it's probably 3 max, and then that's it. I even feel like Shrek should have just stopped at 3, but now they're making a 5. Oh my goodness, I'm losing track. Toy Story the same. So let me know how much is too much. And also, I just realized today is the 4th of July. So any of our American listeners listen to us right now, happy 4th of July from us to you. It's the West Side Connection.

0: Hey, it is B to the L, and that was Justin Bieber, Daniel Caesar, and Giveon as well playing Peaches. Now, the reason why I wanted to play a Justin Bieber Peaches is because we have found out, well, I have found out that Justin Bieber is rumored to perform at a World Cup final halftime show. What do you guys think of that? I mean, do you know what? I love Bieber, love Justin Bieber. I just wonder, do you know what? Because it is set in America, they're really used to having celebrities like perform and stuff. But I'm not mad at it. I love Bieber. It's just something that we're not usually used to at the World Cup, isn't it? So that was Peaches, Justin Bieber, and I absolutely love it. So let me know, what is actually some of your favorite Justin Bieber songs? So you can let me know on 073-49-051-703. But speaking of that, it is a Saturday. I have been told that it is actually quite warm. So it's going to get hot in here real quick. I hope you have some amazing plans for this weekend. Drink lots of water, stay hydrated, get a fan if you need to, and honestly, have the best time ever. But my name is Belinda, B to the L, and I'll be logging off the weekend. I'll see you guys next week. Westside.
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Yes, Naya. Cool, Naya. Who am I? It's just the girl, them sugar. All right. Here, Anna. Whoa.

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0: 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This is an urgent appeal from the Disasters Emergency Committee. 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

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Saturday the 4th of July and we are back. Your Saturday Mix Jam on West Side with myself, JC, and let's kick off with a West Side Classic. 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

0: Always lovely kicking off with a West Side classic. Kelly Price, Aaron Hall, Love Sets You Free. 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
1: DJ JC.
0: Yes, indeed. The voice, the sound of eyes for your Saturday afternoon. And we say the Saturday Night Express as we deliver those vibes to your chest. Our usual Saturday salutes are delivered to the Weekend Vibe team today. Thank you very much, as always. And how are you? How are we all doing? You know, I feel like World Cup fever has gripped us now, especially after that last game against the Congo. I wasn't hopeful. I was not hopeful watching that game. But you know when that second goal went in, it was like, ooh. It might well just be cut. Nah, it's not. I think the French and the Spanish have got something to say about it coming on, but enjoy the journey whilst it's here every 4 years. And of course, game tomorrow, Monday morning, 1 a.m. Saturday salutes to those that have already planned their early morning message to work. Been a little bit ill today. We will be staying up to watch that one as well. And you know what? I feel like today's show is one of those where I just kind of want to let the shackles off and just have free reign. We'll just play some good music today. I've got a couple of new bits in the bag as well, but you know what? Some of these classics, they're just tickling me well. When the weather's good, the vibe's nice, we just like to relax a little bit on your Saturday mix jam and play you some good, good music. Yes, I am. Back in full effect, your sugarcane selection will return and helps us set sail into the evening at 4:30 p.m. As we said, around 5 until all the way up until close, curated blend of the hip-hop, the R&B, the dancehall, the Afrobeats, everything in between. Pure heavyweights to get us all in the mood for Saturday night. 3 hours non-stop of good music all throughout today's show. And not a Saturday goes by without those West Side classics weaving through the airways. Furthermore, that's exactly what we're going to kick off with today, you know. Some of those 2000s, 90s R&B classics. Myself, JC, your Saturday.

us know where you're locked in from, what you are up to, and how we are soundtracking your Saturday, your weekend. And you can do that by reaching us in the usual places and spaces. At This Is Westside or directly at DJ JCLDN. Let's move this truck down the road then, shall we? We continue with this beat, a little JC.

0: Well, I'll keep it short and sweet. Your voice of reason, officially opening the gateway to your Saturday night, here on the West Side. And as I possess the key to said gateway, it's my pleasure to allow your mixed jam maestro, JC, to guide you through this musical labyrinth into your Saturday night. 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
0: Yes, indeed, she will forever say it better than me. Kelly Price, Aaron Hall, Love Sets You Free, Conscience. Rock off your back. Little JC refix there. Pages on Foxy Brown. Blackstreet, gotta get you home tonight. And Mr. S on the edit with Shen C is good comfort. Brooklyn Clan, ladies. Proper DJ party break tune, that one is. Daz Band, You Are My Starship. Widely considered one of the best R&B tunes ever.

Some real West Side classics. Eric Benet, Why You Follow Me, Case, Ghostface, Killer, Should Have Known Better. Ryan McKnight, Used To Be My Girl, Joe, Nas, Get To Know Me, Bobby Valentino, Ludacris, Gimme A Chance, A Trifecta of Tim & Bob Productions. Taking us into our first ad break on your Saturday mixture with myself, JC, and on the other side, we return with your Sugarcane selection. But we're going to let Bobby V and Ludacris take us all the way in. This is Westside or at DJ JCLDN on the socials. 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

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Reggae music again, same rhythm, Dancing Beauty with Beres Hammond. And we always say, if you like music like this, every single Sunday, 7 p.m. here on Westside, 89.6 FM across the AB, and this is westside.com, then you will find Reggaeology, Mr. Rudy Ranks, the old man, flinging down two tunes. And whilst I'm here picking up my parents, Saturday salutes to Mama JC, celebrating her birthday. She's out in Crete at the moment. I'm sure she's tuned in. And you can do that, as we said. But this is Westside Radio Apple. This is westside.com. So which

0: 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I'm from Berrys Hammond. We go to another mixed jam favourite voice of Mr. Bitty McLean.
1: So you hit the scene and be real keen and being on Jolly Bean. 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

kicked off with some brand new Chris Brown. Vibes Cartel, that one party. Movado, When You Feel Lonely. New Tyler and Zara Larson, She Did It Again. Let me take you back with some Westside classics. Young Bane, Hojo Funds, Fine Wine, Valiant Russian, Passenger Princess Squeezed In. Before we played you some Western, Shana, Burna Boy, Yay, Stinhow, on the controller edit. And of course, Tory Lanez controller. And you know what? Iceman Weekend. There's a brand new track on Maid of Honor featuring Popcorn. And I feel like when these two combine, it's always a delight. It's always a treat. So you know what? Up until the next ad break, I'm going to just run you all of the collabs that I can find in the crates of Drake and Popcorn. So we'll stick with this one, shall we? Saturday Mix Jam with myself, JC. Play you some controller.

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Controller, my chargey, Weekend Done. And this one, Twist and Turn, with Party Next Door. 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Let's get into it. 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

Joe Lesto home tonight. Major some Eric Benet, Why You Follow Me, and Drew Hill, How Deep Is Your Love. The penultimate track with his West Side Classic segment.

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I push you

The type of music Saturday nights were designed for. Little bit of UKG and your Saturday mix. 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Salutes to the Mystique ladies. DJ like MC Neat, Shy Cookie with Troublesome, M-Dubs over here, 10 Degrees Below, and Kelly LaRock, My Love. Producer Dan Favourite and Etta Bond and Champion, Double S on a Beach. Some serious West Side classics. Amira, My Desire, M-Dubs, Bump and Grind, Brass Tooth Pleasure, Roy Davis Jr. and Pevin Everett, Gabriel, Y-Tribe, Enough is Enough, Artful Dodger, Craig David, What You Gonna Do? Major Colors, Stephen Emmanuel, Esca, What You Do, and Future Underground Nation, It's The Way, with the 99 remix. Yes, indeed, on the other side of this very short ad break, we close and take you into your energy and vibe show with Ready Famous. 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
4: 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And we are due to step out the building and gracefully hand you over to your energy and vibe show with Ready Famous. Which means, it could only mean this is the point on your Saturday night where we officially cross you over. Into your Saturday night. And where we like to sign off and say our goodbyes. So as always, thank you very much. Big love if you have been listening in from 4 p.m. onwards. And look, if this 3-hour session was something you enjoyed, you can catch me back on your airwaves next Saturday for the Mixed Jam. Same time, same place, 4 p.m. Westside, 89.6 FM. 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If you are out and about tonight, have a good time. Enjoy, stay hydrated, stay vigilant. And get them dancing shoes on, boy. The weather's nice. I'm out and about. DJJC.co.uk. Come and find me where I am. Whatever it is that you got planned this evening, this weekend, enjoy, stay safe. And of course, you can get involved on all of our socials. Hit me up at DJJCLDN. Or this is West Side, of course. Yeah, man, let station management know. You had a good time on a Saturday night. As we leave you with our final selection of music. And the music really has been doing the heavy lifting today, and that is not going to stop. Yo. Ready Famous in the building. The energy and vibe show. Yo. Coming up after these. Short selects of the tracks. So as always, big love for vibing with us today. Love.
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4: 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Aye, we are about to turn up right now. You ready?
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5: Prince can use can you like already famous. 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
7: Yo, Chelsea, so this is Wayne, one of those who represent for Ready Famous, man.

0: tonight. So I tell them, come groove on the west side. We got anthems, here we go.
1: 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You know this is Bro JMC. We are representing DJ Ready Fields. And I ain't wear a party, and that's why the girl let me rate us. Buckle pop and we so intoxicated. Ready Fields, I the girl let me play for.
2: It's your boy Louis Ray. Right now you're rocking with my guy, Ready Famous. You know that vibe.
3: Okay. Yeah, man, someone for the vice and on 450 represent. I'm representing for Ready Famous, girl them selector. You're Ready Famous. A bad girl like.

0: when they was all signing for some light checks. I was on the N-way doing mileage. Real back in style, I never said it looked stylish. I grew up on one.
1: The boy put a paper. Blame Brexit. Westside, this is the Energy and Vibe Show. Already Famous is in the building.
0: That we ain't tested. You can never be my wife, get your brain tested. We ain't family, ain't brothers, and we ain't brethren. I could have been a boy, but I just stayed. I gave Tony a bit turned super gremlin.
2: 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Wah.
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This is westside.com. Bangers on top of bangers each and every Saturday. Anytime the festive one is in the building, this is what we do. Big up to my dancehall crew as well. Do remember later on tonight, after 8:30, we get into some dancehall bangers. Just before 9 p.m, vibe of the week. And in the dancehall section, I got something brand new from Tricky. I've been seeing this song on Instagram going crazy. So you know, I said, well, I have to play it tonight. Touch mic in a function, ride the production. In the meantime, let's get something from Chip. Touch mic in a function, ride the production. This is the function rhythm. Touch mic in a function, ride the Saturday production. Afternoon. Well, it's not even afternoon, it's evening now.

This is still one of my favorite songs. And you see, listening to this in the sunshine as well, mad. Wale, Leon Thomas, watching us. As we take a trip over to 0121. This is my artist, Tay. Let's go, Tay. What are you telling them?

Let's get back to the UK though. The boy Maz. It's called From PT. From Portugal. Aye, my brother Maz went crazy on this one, and I swear.

0: Famous on Westside.
1: Yeah. Smiling while my diamonds hitting, cause I could've missed it. 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Skinny white boy with the muscle, point him out, I get him lifted. The bread went in my hood, my pockets empty every Christmas. Beat the odds and all statistics, you ain't get it, you ain't want enough.

0: Do not go anywhere. Ready Famous is in the building till 9 p.m. tonight. We got so much on the way. As we turn up your Saturday night, whatever you're doing, the party starts here. Keep it Westside. Westside.
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0: Be letting it go, I said about these niggas. 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

0: that's why I love tomorrow. 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If the bank no credit score, I might be rich tomorrow. 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
1: Glorilla and Cardi B. I'm not gonna lie, Cardi B went absolutely crazy on this. Absolutely crazy. All right, it's time. Let's go to the UK. Let's go right back to the UK. My brother Deli One Four's Heartache taking off the Legend Deli project, which is out now. This is some real stuff. We got my brother Deli One Four's as well. Him and Alchemist just dropped a DMB banger. It's called Phones Away. That song's crazy. But this is Heartache. Let's go.

of the week and still got some more bangers. Let's get the next one from Crep, Conan and Wizkid. This is G-Love. As we get you ready for your Saturday night, this is what we're doing.

0: you know. Before that though, let's get this one from Skepta and Wizkid. You know the vibes.
1: True. I'm trying to get paid, take money, cash checks. You see the set, that's Lash, that's Dex. Young C, Young Shorty, Milcaveli, White Bricks, True Religion on the telly. It's

0: Gito. Man like El Martin. Played him last week as Vibe of the Week. And you know I had to feature it again, man. Big up El Martin every single time. This one's called Dad Life. And I really like the message on this one, man. So yeah, for all the real dads out there, let's do it. I know El Martin's been grinding for time. I've known him for a minute. This one's crazy. Keep going, my bro. Keep going. Positive music. Westside, take this one in.
1: Yeah, listen.

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But you planted the seed, now you gotta give them the tools they need for growth. Show them the do's and don'ts, day after day consistent. 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
1: Nah, he's saying a lot, man. He is saying a lot. The boy El Martin, this one's called Dad Live. It is available now on all the platforms. I'm not gonna lie as well. Hey, bro, who made this instrumental, man? This instrumental's cold.
2: Quiet.
1: Yeah, we got the producer as well, man. This one's mad. 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One more time, my brother.

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1: Alright, to all of my football fans right now, it's looking crazy. Morocco is going in. It's looking like they are advancing. They're beating Canada 2-0 right now. It's crazy. 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It could be going Morocco. 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Let's get into something for Rick Ross and Meek Millie, though.

0: Okay, my previous statement about I might be going to Morocco, apparently it's like they're going to play Argentina next. Argentina next is not a joke. So I don't know. But the World Cup has actually been fun, man. I'm not going to lie. I'm not really a big football fan, but I've been locked in. I've been locked into the World Cup. Anyway, we've got more bangers on the way. Got something brand new from A Hunter as well. So keep it Westside, man. Ready Famous in the building till 9.
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Sean Thomas. It's called Mark. Do remember, if you've missed any of tonight's show, you can listen back on our website for the next 7 days. This is Westside.com. And if you haven't seen the website yet, go and check it out. I know you have though, but just in case. And even if you have, tell a friend to tell a friend, you know what I mean? Ready Famous, the festive one, in the building till 9 p.m. We got more bangers on the way. More bangers. Can I get started again from Thames? Yeah, we played Thames earlier, but you know we have to play Thames again. This one is called Free Mind. Saturday evening with your boy Ready Famous. Let's get you ready for your Saturday night, whatever you're doing. Even if you're just chilling at home, let's vibe out.

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0: IG undercover. 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Cross country, winning so up with a lucky. Dylan got away from the undie, young G, not North like Henry. 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
1: Down, down. 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
0: Why everybody judge like Simon Cowell? All up on my IG, undercover. But you don't like me. If you try me, won't recover. If you don't like me, man, I never ever lie in the rap. Man, I really put a nine on a man. Man, I hold an N9, got my back. Man, I hold an N9, got my back. Man, I hold an N9, got my back. Man, I hold an N9, got my back. Man, I hold an N9, got my back. Man, I hold an N9.
2: I was a big man from 18, ain't no older, gonna send me no spot. And I got 18k, got Rolex, put it in a case, that's a president box. Used to rock big crepes till it lasts longer, now wear tight, what's the fit with my drop? Man chase money, the bees like honey, the man named Sweet, so the girlies on us. Said he don't like me, should've done CRB, made this girl do the C2C. That's train on the man, them, I don't understand them, get got for getting at me. 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

0: Bane and K-Trap. It's called Are You Mad? This song is actually a banger. All we do is play bangers. This is what we do on a Saturday. Whatever you're doing, it starts right here. The festive one is in the building till 9 p.m. Big up to all of my dancehall crew, because guess what? Dancehall is round the corner. Got music on the way from Dexter Daps, Vibes Cartel, something from Cranium, Valiant, my brother Dollar, something from Tricky, something from Lord God, and much more is on the way. And do remember, just before 9 p.m. as well, our vibe of the week, Marcella She, that's gonna close the show. Change Things. Let's get something from H though. You know we're still turning up, right?
1: Oh, kidding.
2: Yeah. So many shows last year, my mash bear work, now they can't afford me. Young and rich, but their engines big, so they won't insure me. The lady out there told me it's way too much, gone for something smaller. I said, nah, it's a myth.

0: crew, cause it's that time. It's that time. More bangers on the way. Do remember your boy is here till 9 p.m. tonight. So whatever you're doing, vibe with us. If you're going out later, this is where we get you ready. If you're chilling at home, just vibing, relaxing, you know this is what we do each and every Saturday, right? Keep it Westside, more bangers on the way. Dance all we say. Westside.
1: This is an urgent appeal from the Disasters Emergency Committee. Two devastating earthquakes have hit Venezuela, resulting in widespread destruction. 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

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This is Westside. Ready Famous is here. Saturday evening, 7 till 9. This is what we do. 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
3: I'm motorcade, I'm motorcade. 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

Now, I want to give you a warning. Yeah? 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Big up Tricky every single time. Car, he's really been pushing this and putting in the promo. 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I just know the lyrics to the song. This one called Tokyo Drift.

Westside, this is available on all platforms. 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The artist is called Tricky. T-R-X-X-Y. 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
1: Brand new, aye, Tricky. This tune's cold, you know. 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Big up, Cads and Mummy Gina. What you say, vibing out right now? 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Let's get more bangers though, already. 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
0: Clear

And you know what they're gonna say, right? You know how the song goes, right? So if I don't wheel it up, it's not right. If I don't wheel it up, it's not. It's called wheel up. So we have to. We have to. We got a couple more to go. Ready Famous, the festive one on the west side, Saturday, the energy and vibes show.

good. For the next 7 days, you can listen back on our website. Anyway, this is Westside.com. Until next week, love and peace. Whatever you're doing, have a good weekend. Enjoy it. Enjoy the weather. I'm going to leave you with this one. Marcella Chi. The song is called Change Things. Ready.

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has not let up one time. This is yours truly, Jammin' Jay, straight out of Atlanta, Georgia, hauling that authentic American street sound across the Atlantic and dropping it right on your speakers. 2 hours of nothing but heat, handpicked for my UK.

cut through there, bust it out just like the watch. 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

0: 15, segment one of US to the UK hip hop mix. It's officially in the books, and you felt that energy. Believe me, we're just getting warmed up with me. Yours truly, Jam and Jay on the controls. Atlanta to the UK. More jams on the way.
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0: Segment number two, US to the UK. Let me keep this saying, rolling yours truly, Jam and Jay, back in the mix. Week number 18 of the US to the UK mix, and it feels like a cookout in the middle of the summer. It's been hot all over the place, and I tell you what,

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1: Yeah, squabbling. That's segment number two, done and dusted. And we are officially halfway home of week number 18, the US to the UK hip hop mix with yours truly, Jam and Zay. Half delivered, but we getting there. More of your favorite jams on the way. Coming up right here on West Side Radio.
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0: baby. Yours truly, Jam and Jay in the house, holding it down. I'd like to send shouts out to everybody all over London, all over the world, because people streaming and listening to this all over the world. I got people all in the U.S. listening to it, so it's people everywhere. So thank you all for listening, and I appreciate it. We got more of your favorite jams on the way. I got one more segment left. You don't want to miss it. Yours truly, Jam and Jay in the mix. This is how we do it on the number one radio station, the only side you need to know, Westside.
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0: Let's go, the last hour, and the last hour we got to turn up for sure. And so right now we're going to turn up with, we're going to kick things off with some T.I. because T.I. is the man with the plan. And right now, yours truly, Jam and Jay, is the man with the plan on Westside Radio, the best side. And you know how we do it and turn up.

What you know about me? E-G-L-O-N-A-G-L-E. 50,000 new Chanel shoppers, green. Every time I pop out, you know I A-T-E-R.

motherfuckers so obsessed. My so famous might get managed by Chris Jenner next. He can't move on, can't let it go. He hook nose full of that Tina Snow. And since need making help to make money, come be my. All of you is wig on the Bible. I could for an orca find you. I can never be judged by a bitch that was dancing, making R. Kelly go viral. Hey, I'm sexy as f and I'm freaky. Get whoever I want any meanie. Why the f would I stay with a n that's weak in the sheets and don't know how to.

0: man, I'm telling you, I have a ball each and every time that I'm on here. And I just like to thank everybody. I like to thank Gus at Westside Radio. I just like to thank all the family at Westside Radio. I like to thank all of Westside Radio listeners. I like to thank all of Westside Radio's people who just enjoy listening to the station. I appreciate it, and I'm glad to be part of it each and every week. So until the next time, take care, be good, and always remember, do the right thing. Yours truly, Jammin' J. I'm out of here. Peace. Westside.
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That's right, it's time for another Mix Supreme. So stay with me, go nowhere, and keep it Westside. But first, JYT with Say Less. Let's

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You only live once, that's the motto. 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They be sitting on the bench, but we don't really play. Every day, every day. 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

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I'm Cardi B, shorty, who you wanna be, shorty? You from

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